0: On Friday, United States Secretary of Agriculture Brooke L. Rollins announced the USDA has issued a final rule implementing the Whole Milk for Healthy Kids Act, restoring whole and reduced-fat milk options in federal child nutrition programs for children and adults ages 2 and older. Secretary Rollins was quoted as saying the following, quote, President Trump promised to make America healthy again, and restoring whole milk to schools is a major step toward delivering on that promise. For years, outdated federal rules kept nutritious whole milk off school menus, despite growing evidence showing the importance of healthy fats and nutrient-dense foods for child development. USDA is proud to implement the Whole Milk for Healthy Kids Act and give schools the flexibility to serve real, wholesome milk options that help children grow, learn, and thrive.
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3: Your Weather Command forecast. Tonight mostly clear. 20% chance of evening thunderstorms. Low in the upper 30s. North wind through the evening, 5 to 15 miles per hour, gusting up to 30. Northwest wind up to 5 miles per hour after midnight. Tomorrow sunny, high in the mid-70s. West wind up to 5 miles per hour, becoming south in the afternoon. Tomorrow night, mostly cloudy in the evening, developing partly cloudy, low in the upper 30s.
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you made it through the weekend. How was your Mother's Day? This is the first of 5 working days in a row. Well, if you made it through today, that's only 4 to go. Silver lining, right? Entertainment buzz straight ahead. Here's Harry Styles, American Girls.

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0: Olivia Dean, so easy to roast Kevin Hart, but nobody was going to roast J-Lo. Did you see her show up at Netflix live roast of Kevin Hart? That bold red dress. I mean, that is the definition of stealing the spotlight. The red dress took over. J-Lo owned the room full of comedians and athletes and A-listers. Now, the roast was good, too. Shane Gillis, the host, Tom Brady, Pete Davidson, Lizzo, all taking shots at each other and at Kevin Hart. I'm Hayden, and that's The Buzz.
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0: 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What is she called? Who is that? I was, it's Halsey. She said, I never, like, where is she? What's she doing? I don't think of her anymore. I was like, ouch. She's still around. She's got an album. It's good. 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
10: Your Weather Command forecast. Tonight mostly clear, 20% chance of evening thunderstorms, low in the upper 30s. North wind through the evening, 5 to 15 miles per hour, gusting up to 30. Northwest wind up to 5 miles per hour after midnight. Tomorrow sunny, high in the mid-70s. West wind up to 5 miles per hour, becoming south in the afternoon. Tomorrow night, mostly cloudy in the evening, developing partly cloudy, low in the upper 30s. 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

0: 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It's Ryan Tedder and a new one from One Republic. 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
1: ABC News, I'm Stephanie Officer. President Trump called Iran's counteroffer to the U.S. ceasefire proposal totally unacceptable. ABC's Tom Sufi Burridge.
2: But what the U.S. was putting on the table was a kind of interim deal which Iran would relinquish its control over the Strait of Hormuz, and also the U.S. would drop its military blockade on Iranian ports. The key sticking point here is the nuclear question. U.S. officials are telling us there are significant gaps on the nuclear issues, namely what to do with the stocks of enriched uranium in Iran, and also Iran's ability to enrich uranium to a lower level in the future.
1: The man accused of storming the White House Correspondents Association dinner with guns and knives today pleaded not guilty to charges that he tried to kill President Trump and fired a shotgun at a Secret Service officer who tried to stop that attack. Cole Thomas Allen did not speak during that brief hearing. One of his attorneys entered the plea on his behalf. This is ABC News.
3: On Friday, the U.S. Bureau of Land Management rescinded 7 grazing leases for American Prairie Reserve. Montana Attorney General Austin Knutson issued the following statement on the BLM's decision. Quote, the decision by the Trump administration to cancel the American Prairie Reserve's bison grazing permit is a huge victory for Montana farmers and ranchers. As someone who grew up farming and ranching in northeast Montana, I know how important this decision is to protect the hardworking livestock and ranching communities in that region and keep the elitists from destroying their livelihood. For more than 4 years, my office has been working tirelessly to cancel APR's permit, and it's great to see that hard work pay off. In Montana, farmers and ranchers will always be supported as long as I'm your attorney general. End quote.
4: The United States Department of Homeland Security issued the following statement after U.S. Immigration and Customs Enforcement lodged a detainer asking Montana officials to not release an illegal alien from jail who is charged with raping his dead girlfriend's underage daughter. According to local reports, Walter Jesus Chaviso Soto, a Venezuelan native, took custody of his girlfriend's 3 children, none of whom are related to Soto, after she died in a car accident in 2024. The Flathead County Sheriff's Office began investigating him in May of 2025 after the girlfriend's sister found pictures and videos of Soto kissing the eldest daughter. After the children's aunt gained guardianship of the 3 children, the daughter admitted that Soto had raped her several times, including one incident where he also choked her. Police arrested Soto on February 1, 2026. He now faces felony charges of sexual intercourse without consent with a child under 16. He is currently being held in the Flathead County Jail with a $200,000 bail.
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3: Your Weather Command forecast. Tonight mostly clear, 20% chance of evening thunderstorms, low in the upper 30s. North wind through the evening, 5 to 15 miles per hour, gusting up to 30. Northwest wind up to 5 miles per hour after midnight. Tomorrow sunny, high in the mid-70s. West wind up to 5 miles per hour, becoming south in the afternoon. Tomorrow night, mostly cloudy in the evening, developing partly cloudy, low in the upper 30s.
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0: Alex Warren, all of his songs are so good, but if I had to choose now, that one's my favorite. Hey, it's Hayden with music news. From Nashville kid to Hollywood icon, Miley Cyrus will be honored with a star on the Hollywood Walk of Fame. That's coming up May 22nd. 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
12: 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It's reported that the Treasury shows about $6 trillion in assets and over $47 trillion in liabilities. 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

0: 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Ella Langley, Choosin' Texas, number one on the Billboard Hot 100 for 9 weeks now.
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11: Your Weather Command forecast. Tonight mostly clear, 20% chance of evening thunderstorms, low in the upper 30s. North wind through the evening, 5 to 15 miles per hour, gusting up to 30. Northwest wind up to 5 miles per hour after midnight. Tomorrow sunny, high in the mid-70s. West wind up to 5 miles per hour, becoming south in the afternoon. Tomorrow night, mostly cloudy in the evening, developing partly cloudy, low in the upper 30s.
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1: ABC News, I'm Stephanie Officer. A decision on access to a widely used abortion pill remains on hold for another few days. Supreme Court Justice Samuel Alito extended his extension until Thursday. ABC's Devin Dwyer.
2: All of this suggests to me that the court is either still trying to figure out what to do in this case, whether to keep it on block and perhaps get into the merits sometime later this year, or whether one or more of the justices is writing something, either for and against what the court has done, and just needs a little bit more time.
1: No arrests yet following a shooting at a street crossing in Paterson, New Jersey, Sunday night that left several people injured. City Councilman Alex Mendez says he ran inside for cover when he heard the shots, then went to see what happened.
3: Multiple people got shot right here. My office is a block away from here. I was working with all my volunteers and I hear all the shooting. So it was scary. I mean, it just, the city's out of control.
1: This is ABC News.
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5: The Havre Public Schools Board of Trustees will hold its regular session on Tuesday evening, starting at 6:30 at the Havre Middle School Auditorium. The board will consider and possibly vote on approving the 2026 through 28 Teamster Bargaining Agreement, procedural review for leaves of absence, new curriculum in career and technical education and math, a Little Pony Daycare Contract Edition, a request from Montana Actors Theater, and an adjustment to Board Policy 3416 for administering medicines to students. Superintendent Brian Gum will also provide updates on enrollment, a new score clock at Blue Pony Stadium, the Community Development Block Grant application the district and the city of Havre are partnering on, and Havre High School graduation.
4: Governor Greg Gianforte last week recognized Peter Olson of Culbertson with the Montana Governor's Veteran Commendation for his distinguished military service and longstanding commitment to his community. His service included leadership roles with Naval Mobile Construction Battalions, Engineer Combat Battalions, and construction units across the United States and overseas. Olson also served as Far East Operations Chief for the Officer in Charge of Construction Pacific, and later as Operations Chief for the 3rd Naval Construction Brigade and Naval Mobile Construction Battalion 18. He retired in July of 2004 with the 1st Naval Construction Division. His military honors include the Army Commendation Medal, Navy Commendation Medal, Navy Achievement Medal, National Defense Medal, Armed Forces Reserve Medal, Vietnam Campaign Medal, and the Vietnam Service Medal.
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5: Your Weather Command forecast. Tonight mostly clear, 20% chance of evening thunderstorms, low in the upper 30s. North wind through the evening, 5 to 15 miles per hour, gusting up to 30. Northwest wind up to 5 miles per hour after midnight. Tomorrow sunny, high in the mid-70s. West wind up to 5 miles per hour, becoming south in the afternoon. Tomorrow night, mostly cloudy in the evening, developing partly cloudy, low in the upper 30s.
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0: Taylor Swift, Elizabeth Taylor. It's Hayden, and it's the buzz. Billie Eilish says her new concert movie is all about connection. Well, she worked with an A-list director. James Cameron worked with her on Hit Me Hard and Soft, the tour, live in 3D, and they decided to make a cool move, keeping the fans in the same shots with her. That film debuted pretty strong for a concert film, fifth at the box office, $20 million for opening weekend. 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

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Brand new one from Papa Roach called Wake Up Calling. If you haven't heard that yet, I'm going to get on it next. First, Luke Combs.

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8: Your Weather Command forecast. Tonight mostly clear, 20% chance of evening thunderstorms, low in the upper 30s. North wind through the evening, 5 to 15 miles per hour, gusting up to 30. Northwest wind up to 5 miles per hour after midnight. Tomorrow sunny, high in the mid-70s. West wind up to 5 miles per hour, becoming south in the afternoon. Tomorrow night, mostly cloudy in the evening, developing partly cloudy, low in the upper 30s.
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0: Miley Cyrus has been gazing toward that star her whole life. She's adding star to her resume on the Hollywood Walk of Fame on May 22nd.
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2: ABC News, I'm Stephanie Officer. Two people from the MV Hondius are currently under evaluation at Emory University in Georgia. Dr. Anish Mehta, Chief of Infectious Diseases at Emory's School of Medicine, would not discuss specifics about the condition of the patients, but did confirm they're under their care during a press briefing earlier.
3: Both are here at Emory in our serious communicable diseases unit. One is undergoing treatment, and the other one is undergoing further evaluation and monitoring.
2: Dr. Mehta explained the symptomatic individual was evaluated before leaving the Canary Islands, and the second person was considered asymptomatic but was in close contact with the symptomatic person. The number one NFL draft pick and Heisman Trophy winner Fernando Mendoza did not go to the White House this year, opting instead to call President Trump to let him know he'd be at practice. That is according to the president, who said this at a packed event honoring the 2025 national champs earlier today. This is ABC News.
4: Spring has arrived, and the city of Havre is starting to clean up the city's streets. Public Works Director Trevor Mork tells us more.
5: The Public Works Department, we have developed a street maintenance schedule dedicated to sweeping activities. That way people can be, they have some lead time as to when those will be coming to their front door, per se. So we do have that hard copy here at City Hall. We're hoping to have it on our website here soon.
4: With any questions on the City of Havre's street sweeping schedule, call the Public Works Department at 406-265-4941. On Friday, the Bureau of Land Management issued its final decision to rescind grazing permits for 7 allotments in Phillips County held by American Prairie, following a remand from the Secretary of the Interior directing the Bureau to reevaluate permits issued in 2022. Under the Taylor Grazing Act, BLM may authorize grazing only for domestic livestock managed primarily for production-oriented purposes. After reviewing the administrative record, applicable law, and American Prairie's own materials and public statements, the BLM concluded that American Prairie manages its bison as wildlife used primarily for conservation and ecological restoration rather than as production-oriented domestic livestock operation. The final decision rescinds bison grazing authorizations, issues cattle-only permits where appropriate, and provides for an orderly transition period for the removal of bison from public lands by September 30th. The decision applies only to the 7 allotments and does not affect other permit holders, treaty rights, tribal grazing authorizations, or tribal bison herds. Keep up with news, local sports, community events, and more on HighlineToday.com. 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
6: You've finally worked up the courage to ask her the big question. You've been searching for the perfect way to tell her how you feel, and you want the moment to be a wonderful memory for the rest of your lives. 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A diamond says it all. J.M. 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
4: Your Weather Command forecast. Tonight mostly clear, 20% chance of evening thunderstorms, low in the upper 30s. North wind through the evening, 5 to 15 miles per hour, gusting up to 30. Northwest wind up to 5 miles per hour after midnight. Tomorrow sunny, high in the mid-70s. West wind up to 5 miles per hour, becoming south in the afternoon. Tomorrow night, mostly cloudy in the evening, developing partly cloudy, low in the upper 30s.
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0: Music news on the way. This one is in The Devil Wears Prada 2. I believe it's the closing credits, but it's on the soundtrack. It's hot as can be. Lady Gaga with Doechii. Here's Runway.
1: No matter what, no matter what, you got

0: taking it down a notch because we're starting to make our competitors look bad. But nah, here's another hit.
1: Amazon has made a change. Now you say, Alexa, enable KRYK the first time. And from that day forward, just say, Alexa, open KRYK.

0: Harry Styles, American Girls. And Chapel Roan, Lady Gaga with Doechii before that. That one is hot. Speaking of hot, Dua Lipa says, no, Samsung, no way. And she lawyers up. New TV, same old rules. Dua Lipa says consent still matters. She's suing Samsung for $15 million, claiming the company used her image on TV packaging without permission. She says it falsely implies her endorsement, and when she asked them to stop, she didn't get much cooperation. I bet that $15 million lawsuit will get her some attention. I'm Hayden, and that's Music News.
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0: Well, we made it through Monday. 4 days left for the weekend. 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It makes me happy.
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7: Your Weather Command forecast. Tonight mostly clear, 20% chance of evening thunderstorms, low in the upper 30s. North wind through the evening, 5 to 15 miles per hour, gusting up to 30. Northwest wind up to 5 miles per hour after midnight. Tomorrow sunny, high in the mid-70s. West wind up to 5 miles per hour, becoming south in the afternoon. Tomorrow night, mostly cloudy in the evening, developing partly cloudy, low in the upper 30s.
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1: ABC News, I'm Stephanie Officer. President Trump less than pleased with Iran's response to his proposal that could end the war there. ABC's Rachel Scott.
2: According to Iranian state media, their demands call for the U.S. to pay reparations, lift sanctions, and give them control of the Strait of Hormuz. Iran would not commit to any changes to its nuclear program until those conditions are met. Iran's top negotiator warning, our armed forces are ready to deliver a well-deserved response to any aggression.
1: To the rescue. Three girls in Florida lucky to be saved by Lee County Sheriff Sunday while they were patrolling Lovers Key State Park as the girls were struggling in a rip current and unable to reach the shore. Authorities say a deputy did not hesitate to rush into that water to save them, bringing along flotation devices with him. Deputy Teles Ferriol safely brought back all three to shore. This is ABC News.
3: On Friday, the Bureau of Land Management issued its final decision to rescind grazing permits for seven allotments in Phillips County, held by American Prairie, following a remand from the Secretary of the Interior directing the Bureau to reevaluate permits issued in 2022. Under the Taylor Grazing Act, BLM may authorize grazing only for domestic livestock managed primarily for production-oriented purposes. After reviewing the administrative record, applicable law, and American Prairie's own materials and public statements, the BLM concluded that American Prairie manages its bison as wildlife used primarily for conservation and ecological restoration rather than as production-oriented domestic livestock operation. The final decision rescinds bison grazing authorizations, issues cattle-only permits where appropriate, and provides for an orderly transition period for the removal of bison from public lands by September 30th. The decision applies only to the seven allotments and does not affect other permit holders, treaty rights, tribal grazing authorizations, or tribal bison herds.
4: On Friday, United States Secretary of Agriculture Brooke L. Rollins announced the USDA has issued a final rule implementing the Whole Milk for Healthy Kids Act, restoring whole and reduced-fat milk options in federal child nutrition programs for children and adults ages 2 and older. Secretary Rollins was quoted as saying the following, quote, President Trump promised to make America healthy again, and restoring whole milk to schools is a major step toward delivering on that promise. For years, outdated federal rules kept nutritious whole milk off school menus, despite growing evidence showing the importance of healthy fats and nutrient-dense foods for child development. USDA is proud to implement the Whole Milk for Healthy Kids Act and give schools the flexibility to serve real, wholesome milk options that help children grow, learn, and thrive.
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8: Your Weather Command forecast. Tonight mostly clear, 20% chance of evening thunderstorms, low in the upper 30s. North wind through the evening, 5 to 15 miles per hour, gusting up to 30. Northwest wind up to 5 miles per hour after midnight. Tomorrow sunny, high in the mid-70s. West wind up to 5 miles per hour, becoming south in the afternoon. Tomorrow night, mostly cloudy in the evening, developing partly cloudy, low in the upper 30s.
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She's from Sweden or Sweden. Yeah. I guess that's what she would say. Zara Larsson, this is Midnight Sun, title track from her new album and a really great song. Here we go.

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0: Noah Kahan, The Great Divide. Love that song. He was great live at SNL over the weekend. That's 2 weeks in a row. They have been killing it with Aziz Ansari there. Last night on TV, well, it was actually Netflix, the live roast of Kevin Hart, and it was J-Lo stepping out in a bold red dress that stole the spotlight. She owned the room. Nobody was going to roast her. Lots of comedians and athletes and A-listers. Shane Gillis was the host. Tom Brady was there to give it back to Kevin Hart. Pete Davidson, Lizzo, and a whole lot more. I'm Hayden, and that's The Buzz.
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Not often a song makes it to the top of the Billboard Hot 100, a country song, that is. Much less stay there for 9 weeks. Well, 9 weeks total. Ella Langley coming up.

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1: 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You probably don't notice, but it's between 2 and 3 in the afternoon. That 2 o'clock hour is the stupid hour because of our natural biorhythms. Our brains kind of just hit a lull that time of day.
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6: Your Weather Command forecast. Tonight mostly clear, 20% chance of evening thunderstorms, low in the upper 30s. North wind through the evening, 5 to 15 miles per hour, gusting up to 30. Northwest wind up to 5 miles per hour after midnight. Tomorrow sunny, high in the mid-70s. West wind up to 5 miles per hour, becoming south in the afternoon. Tomorrow night, mostly cloudy in the evening, developing partly cloudy, low in the upper 30s.
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0: Dua Lipa gonna pull some magic in court by suing Samsung for $15 million. 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
2: ABC News, I'm Stephanie Officer. The 17 American passengers and one British national residing in the U.S. on

0: Aboard that hantavirus-stricken cruise ship are now stateside, but not back at home yet. At least one American passenger tested positive for hantavirus, another showing mild symptoms. ABC's Victor Oquendo.
1: Health Secretary Robert F. Kennedy Jr. said the U.S. government has been on top of the outbreak since day one.
2: We have this under control, and we're not worried about it.
1: The president, hopeful too.
3: It seems like it is not easy to spread.
1: At least three people have died among 11 cases. The latest, a French and Spanish passenger from the ship.
0: Miners in Myanmar have uncovered a massive 11,000-carat ruby considered to be the second largest by weight ever found in the country. Myanmar produces about 90% of the world's rubies. Human rights groups urge jewelers to stop buying gems from the country since they say the industry has fueled internal conflict. This is ABC News.
4: On Friday, the U.S. Bureau of Land Management rescinded seven grazing leases for American Prairie Reserve. Montana Attorney General Austin Knutson issued the following statement on the BLM's decision. Quote, the decision by the Trump administration to cancel the American Prairie Reserve's bison grazing permit is a huge victory for Montana farmers and ranchers. As someone who grew up farming and ranching in northeast Montana, I know how important this decision is to protect the hardworking livestock and ranching communities in that region and keep the elitists from destroying their livelihood. For more than 4 years, my office has been working tirelessly to cancel APR's permit, and it's great to see that hard work pay off. In Montana, farmers and ranchers will always be supported as long as I'm your attorney general. End quote.
5: The United States Department of Homeland Security issued the following statement after U.S. Immigration and Customs Enforcement lodged a detainer asking Montana officials to not release an illegal alien from jail who is charged with raping his dead girlfriend's underage daughter. According to local reports, Walter Jesus Chaviso Soto, a Venezuelan native, took custody of his girlfriend's three children, none of whom are related to Soto, after she died in a car accident in 2024. The Flathead County Sheriff's Office began investigating him in May of 2025 after the girlfriend's sister found pictures and videos of Soto kissing the eldest daughter. After the children's aunt gained guardianship of the three children, the daughter admitted that Soto had raped her several times, including one incident where he also choked her. Police arrested Soto on February 1, 2026. He now faces felony charges of sexual intercourse without consent with a child under 16. He is currently being held in the Flathead County Jail with a $200,000 bail.
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4: Your Weather Command forecast. Tonight mostly clear, 20% chance of evening thunderstorms, low in the upper 30s. North wind through the evening, 5 to 15 miles per hour, gusting up to 30. Northwest wind up to 5 miles per hour after midnight. Tomorrow sunny, high in the mid-70s. West wind up to 5 miles per hour, becoming south in the afternoon. Tomorrow night, mostly cloudy in the evening, developing partly cloudy, low in the upper 30s.
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Hey, it's Kendall. You ready to have some fun tonight? Because that's the plan. I've got the playlist covered. Katy Perry, Olivia Dean on the way, and Fever Dream. Here's Alex Warren.

Just saying, Alexa, enable KRYK one time. Then hopefully Amazon won't change again. And all you say is, Alexa, open KRYK.

0: All right, let's talk about the best fads of the 90s. Someone asked the internet. The internet had some answers. Also, anxiety, certain kinds can be good for your health. It can help you live longer. And what are the top names, the most popular baby names for the seventh straight year? We will dive into that list. I've got Dasha and Madonna and Sabrina Carpenter in your future. It's a fun playlist. Let's hang out.
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0: 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Or maybe it's the voodoo. Either way, we get the job done.
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0: 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What would you add to the list? Is there anything you think they forgot? I've got Somber and the Biebs, like I said, coming up. Don't you go anywhere.
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5: Your Weather Command forecast. Tonight mostly clear, 20% chance of evening thunderstorms, low in the upper 30s. North wind through the evening, 5 to 15 miles per hour, gusting up to 30. Northwest wind up to 5 miles per hour after midnight. Tomorrow sunny, high in the mid-70s. West wind up to 5 miles per hour, becoming south in the afternoon. Tomorrow night, mostly cloudy in the evening, developing partly cloudy, low in the upper 30s. 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
1: The Havre Public Schools Board of Trustees will hold its regular session on Tuesday evening, starting at 6:30 at the Havre Middle School Auditorium. The board will consider and possibly vote on approving the 2026 through 28 Teamster Bargaining Agreement, procedural review for leaves of absence, new curriculum in career and technical education and math, a Little Pony Daycare contract addition, a request from Montana Actors Theater, and an adjustment to Board Policy 3416 for administering medicines to students. Superintendent Brian Gum will also provide updates on enrollment, a new score clock at Blue Pony Stadium, the Community Development Block Grant application the district and the city of Havre are partnering on, and Havre High School graduation.
0: Governor Greg Gianforte last week recognized Peter Olson of Culbertson with the Montana Governor's Veteran Commendation for his distinguished military service and longstanding commitment to his community. His service included leadership roles with Naval Mobile Construction Battalions, Engineer Combat Battalions, and construction units across the United States and overseas. Olson also served as Far East Operations Chief for the Officer in Charge of Construction Pacific, and later as Operations Chief for the 3rd Naval Construction Brigade and Naval Mobile Construction Battalion 18. He retired in July of 2004 with the 1st Naval Construction Division. His military honors include the Army Commendation Medal, Navy Commendation Medal, Navy Achievement Medal, National Defense Medal, Armed Forces Reserve Medal, Vietnam Campaign Medal, and the Vietnam Service Medal.
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1: Your Weather Command forecast. Tonight mostly clear, low in the upper 30s. Northwest wind up to 5 miles per hour. Tomorrow sunny, high in the mid 70s. West wind up to 5 miles per hour, becoming south in the afternoon. Tomorrow night, mostly cloudy in the evening, developing partly cloudy, low in the upper 30s. East wind 5 to 15 miles per hour. Wednesday mostly sunny, 20% chance of thunderstorms in the afternoon, high near 90.
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0: I guess rock stars don't want to retire, or at least not yet. There's a lot of aging rock stars on tour this summer. So many that Ultimate Classic Rock put together a list of the oldest rockers on tour this summer. And 85 years is like, there's a lot of them. Close to that. Ringo Starr, 85. He's the oldest. We've got Mike Love of the Beach Boys, just turned 85 as well. Bob Dylan's 84. He turns 85 in a few weeks. Paul Simon's 84. John Anderson of Yes, 81. Eric Clapton, 81. Mickey Dolenz of the Monkees, 81. Rod Stewart, 81. John Fogerty is 80, and they are all on tour this summer. Impressive, guys.
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0: Have you seen that movie, The Rip? Well, it's getting Ben Affleck and Matt Damon sued by the real-life Miami-Dade police officers who inspired their movie. It's about the true story of a 2016 Miami Lakes narcotics raid, which became the largest money seizure in Miami-Dade history with more than $24 million in cash. Real-life officers say the movie has unfairly damaged their reputation because they never stole a dollar. And The Rip makes it sound like you stole something.
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14: Your Weather Command forecast. Tonight mostly clear, low in the upper 30s. Northwest wind up to 5 miles per hour. Tomorrow sunny, high in the mid-70s. West wind up to 5 miles per hour, becoming south in the afternoon. Tomorrow night, mostly cloudy in the evening, developing partly cloudy, low in the upper 30s. East wind 5 to 15 miles per hour. Wednesday, mostly sunny, 20% chance of thunderstorms in the afternoon, high near 90.
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1: ABC News, I'm Stephanie Officer. President Trump less than pleased with Iran's response to his proposal that could end the war there. ABC's Rachel Scott.
2: According to Iranian state media, their demands call for the U.S. to pay reparations, lift sanctions, and give them control of the Strait of Hormuz. Iran would not commit to any changes to its nuclear program until those conditions are met. Iran's top negotiator warning, our armed forces are ready to deliver a well-deserved response to any aggression.
1: To the rescue. Three girls in Florida lucky to be saved by Lee County Sheriff Sunday while they were patrolling Lovers Key State Park as the girls were struggling in a rip current and unable to reach the shore. Authorities say a deputy did not hesitate to rush into that water to save them, bringing along flotation devices with him. Deputy Teles Ferriol safely brought back all three to shore. This is ABC News.
3: Here's a look at your local and state news.
4: The Havre Public Schools Board of Trustees will hold its regular session on Tuesday evening, starting at 6:30 at the Havre Middle School Auditorium. The board will consider and possibly vote on approving the 2026 through 28 Teamster Bargaining Agreement, procedural review for leaves of absence, new curriculum in career and technical education and math, a Little Pony Daycare Contract Edition, a request from Montana Actors Theater, and an adjustment to Board Policy 3416 for administering medicines to students. Superintendent Brian Gum will also provide updates on enrollment, a new score clock at Blue Pony Stadium, the Community Development Block Grant application the district and the city of Havre are partnering on, and Havre High School graduation.
3: Governor Greg Gianforte last week recognized Peter Olson of Culbertson with the Montana Governor's

0: veteran commendation for his distinguished military service and long-standing commitment to his community. His service included leadership roles with Naval Mobile Construction Battalions, Engineer Combat Battalions, and construction units across the United States and overseas. Olson also served as Far East Operations Chief for the Officer in Charge of Construction Pacific, and later as Operations Chief for the 3rd Naval Construction Brigade and Naval Mobile Construction Battalion 18. He retired in July of 2004 with the 1st Naval Construction Division. His military honors include the Army Commendation Medal, Navy Commendation Medal, Navy Achievement Medal, National Defense Medal, Armed Forces Reserve Medal, Vietnam Campaign Medal, and the Vietnam Service Medal.
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2: 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Michigan's 69-63 win over UConn. Yes, the game was ugly. It proved that they can win ugly. 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The Jim Rome Show. 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
1: 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Your Weather Command forecast. Tonight mostly clear, low in the upper 30s. Northwest wind up to 5 miles per hour. Tomorrow sunny, high in the mid 70s. West wind up to 5 miles per hour, becoming south in the afternoon. Tomorrow night, mostly cloudy in the evening, developing partly cloudy, low in the upper 30s. East wind 5 to 15 miles per hour. Wednesday mostly sunny, 20% chance of thunderstorms in the afternoon, high near 90.
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0: Let's talk baby names, shall we? The Social Security Administration released the most popular names. 2025, Olivia and Liam are the top names for the seventh year in a row. All right, Eliana making the list for girls. Sophia, Evelyn, Isabella, Mia, Sophia, Amelia, Emma, Charlotte, and Olivia. So very romantic names. For the boys, Lucas, William, Mateo, Elijah, James, Henry, Theodore, Oliver, Noah, and Liam. One of the fastest rising names for boys is Kasai, which means fire in Japanese and Swahili. And Clarity for girls, both names are spelled with a K. So Social Security Administration says about 3.6 million babies were born in the U.S. in 2025.
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0: Someone on Reddit asked, what's something you do when you're completely alone that you'd never admit to anyone in real life, but you'll admit it online? 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Some inappropriate answers, best ones that are safe for radio, coming up. Alex Warren and Miley Cyrus, too. 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
7: 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Finally, congratulations to Ann Kristenmon, a Big Sandy, who won a 14-carat yellow gold and diamond ring with 1/5-carat total diamond weight worth $1,500. 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
12: Your Weather Command forecast. Tonight mostly clear, low in the upper 30s. Northwest wind up to 5 miles per hour. Tomorrow sunny, high in the mid-70s. West wind up to 5 miles per hour, becoming south in the afternoon. Tomorrow night, mostly cloudy in the evening, developing partly cloudy, low in the upper 30s. East wind 5 to 15 miles per hour. Wednesday, mostly sunny, 20% chance of thunderstorms in the afternoon, high near 90.
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1: ABC News, I'm Stephanie Officer. The 17 American passengers and one British national residing in the U.S. on board that hantavirus-stricken cruise ship are now stateside, but not back at home yet. At least one American passenger tested positive for hantavirus, another showing mild symptoms. ABC's Victor Oquendo.
2: Health Secretary Robert F. Kennedy Jr. said the U.S. government has been on top of the outbreak since day one.
3: We have this under control and we're not worried about it.
2: The president, hopeful too.
4: It seems like it is not easy to spread.
2: At least three people have died among 11 cases. The latest, a French and Spanish passenger from the ship.
1: Miners in Myanmar have uncovered a massive 11,000-carat ruby considered to be the second largest by weight ever found in the country. Myanmar produces about 90% of the world's rubies. Human rights groups urge jewelers to stop buying gems from the country since they say the industry has fueled internal conflict. This is ABC News.
5: Spring has arrived and the city of Havre is starting to clean up the city's streets. Public Works Director Trevor Mork tells us more.
6: The Public Works Department, we have developed a street maintenance schedule dedicated to sweeping activities. That way people can be, they have some lead time as to when those will be coming to their front door, per se. So we do have that hard copy here at City Hall. We're hoping to have it on our website here soon.
5: With any questions on the City of Havre's street sweeping schedule, call the Public Works Department at 406-265-4941. On Friday, the Bureau of Land Management issued its final decision to rescind grazing permits for seven allotments in Phillips County, held by American Prairie, following a remand from the Secretary of the Interior directing the Bureau to reevaluate permits issued in 2022. Under the Taylor Grazing Act, BLM may authorize grazing only for domestic livestock managed primarily for production-oriented purposes. After reviewing the administrative record, applicable law, and American Prairie's own materials and public statements, the BLM concluded that American Prairie manages its bison as wildlife used primarily for conservation and ecological restoration rather than as production-oriented domestic livestock operation. The final decision rescinds bison grazing authorizations, issues cattle-only permits where appropriate, and provides

0: provides for an orderly transition period for the removal of bison from public lands by September 30th. The decision applies only to the 7 allotments and does not affect other permit holders, treaty rights, tribal grazing authorizations, or tribal bison herds. Keep up with news, local sports, community events, and more on HighlineToday.com. 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
0: Your Weather Command forecast. Tonight mostly clear, low in the upper 30s. Northwest wind up to 5 miles per hour. Tomorrow sunny, high in the mid 70s. West wind up to 5 miles per hour, becoming south in the afternoon. Tomorrow night, mostly cloudy in the evening, developing partly cloudy, low in the upper 30s. East wind 5 to 15 miles per hour. Wednesday mostly sunny, 20% chance of thunderstorms in the afternoon, high near 90.
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0: And now, a friendly reminder from us to you. Always make good choices. And it sounds like you're off to a good start. Because you're listening to us.
1: Amazon has made a change. Now you say, Alexa, enable KRYK the first time. And from that day forward, just say, Alexa, open KRYK.

Hey there, it's Kendall. Someone on Reddit asked, what's something you do when you're completely alone that you'd never admit to anyone in real life? And people came with some funny answers. Some more serious than others. Bed rot, disassociate completely. 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They said, good try, Mom. 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

0: I have not watched The Price is Right in a while, but the prizes have gone way up in value. It's been on our screen for more than 50 years, and it's still setting new records. On Friday, the Mother's Day-themed episode, a contestant won the largest amount for a single game. A retired veteran named Vanessa won $240,000 in cash and prizes, $227,000 in cash from the Lion's Share game, and a luxury trip to Morocco, which is valued at $12,650. The previous record was set in 2016 with $210,000 from the Cliffhangers game. Wow.
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11: Your Weather Command forecast. Tonight, mostly clear, low in the upper 30s. Northwest wind up to 5 miles per hour. Tomorrow, sunny, high in the mid-70s. West wind up to 5 miles per hour, becoming south in the afternoon. Tomorrow night, mostly cloudy in the evening, developing partly cloudy, low in the upper 30s. East wind 5 to 15 miles per hour. Wednesday, mostly sunny, 20% chance of thunderstorms in the afternoon, high near 90.

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1: ABC News, I'm Brian Clark. 16 people are being monitored in facilities in Nebraska. Two are in Georgia. They were the group evacuated from the cruise ship hit by hantavirus, which Health Secretary Robert Kennedy Jr. said is under control. But ABC News contributor Dr. John Brownstein, an epidemiologist, says he's concerned about the passengers who got off the ship earlier and returned to the U.S. on their own.
2: Some level of symptom monitoring and ideally quarantining of passengers makes sense here, because we may not know those passengers are infected for several weeks.
1: President Trump, ahead of his trip to China, floated the idea of suspending the gas tax as a way to deal with rising prices, but that would require congressional approval to take away an estimated $3 billion in monthly revenue to the government. LeBron James says he'll recalibrate with his family to make a decision about his future in the NBA. The 41-year-old's 23rd season ended last night with the Lakers' loss to the Oklahoma City Thunder. This is ABC.
3: Here's a look at your local and state news.
4: The Haver Public Schools Board of Trustees will hold its regular session on Tuesday evening, starting at 6:30 at the Haver Middle School Auditorium. The board will consider and possibly vote on approving the 2026 through 28 Teamster Bargaining Agreement, procedural review for leaves of absence, new curriculum in career and technical education and math, a Little Pony Daycare Contract Edition, a request for Montana Actors Theater, and an adjustment to Board Policy 3416 for administering medicines to students. Superintendent Brian Gum will also provide updates on enrollment, a new score clock at Blue Pony Stadium, the Community Development Block Grant application the district and the city of Haver are partnering on, and Haver High School graduation.
3: Governor Greg Gianforte last week recognized Peter Olson of Culbertson with the Montana Governor's Veteran Commendation for his distinguished military service and longstanding commitment to his community. His service included leadership roles with Naval Mobile Construction Battalions, Engineer Combat Battalions, and construction units across the United States and overseas. Olson also served as Far East Operations Chief for the Officer in Charge of Construction Pacific, and later as Operations Chief for the 3rd Naval Construction Brigade and Naval Mobile Construction Battalion 18. He retired in July of 2004 with the 1st Naval Construction Division. His military honors include the Army Commendation Medal, Navy Commendation Medal, Navy Achievement Medal, National Defense Medal, Armed Forces Reserve Medal, Vietnam Campaign Medal, and the Vietnam Service Medal.
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2: Your Weather Command forecast. Tonight mostly clear, low in the upper 30s. Northwest wind up to 5 miles per hour. Tomorrow sunny, high in the mid-70s. West wind up to 5 miles per hour, becoming south in the afternoon. Tomorrow night, mostly cloudy in the evening, developing partly cloudy, low in the upper 30s. East wind 5 to 15 miles per hour. Wednesday mostly sunny, 20% chance of thunderstorms in the afternoon, high near 90.
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High Hopes, Panic at the Disco is on right there. Bernie with you. Thank you for stopping by. What is up? And welcome in. It is a Tuesday with new music now from Zara Larsson. This is called Midnight Sun.

0: Remember when your parents punished you by sending you to your room? But you know, now that's the only place you want to be. Well, thanks for bringing us along.
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Die on This Hill. Sienna Spyro is on right there. Bernie with you. Thank you for stopping by on a Tuesday. 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Excludes Alaska and Hawaii. Could there be some anxiety that is good for you? A new study shows that certain types of anxieties could help you live longer. Scientists looked at data for more than 400,000 people and discovered that there are two different types of worriers. The first type is an unhealthy version tied to stress, mood swings, poor mental health. The other type is tied to emotional reactivity and internal stability. It means being cautious and anxious without the emotional stability. The folks that had that sort of stress, that sort of anxiety, had a 35% lower risk over 15 years of death. Researchers say that people with that anxiety were likely to smoke, less likely to smoke, and more likely to exercise, eat healthier, and go to

0: the doctor for preventive care. So two types of stress in this world, two types of anxiety, one good, one bad. And now I'm going to spend the day worrying about which one.
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12: 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It appears by its own numbers, the U.S. government seems insolvent. It's reported that the Treasury shows about $6 trillion in assets and over $47 trillion in liabilities. Add it all up, and it looks like the U.S. owes more than $130 trillion it doesn't have. 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

0: Let's start Gacy right there. It's Miles Smith and Bernie with you coming here in just a few minutes. She did a killer job a couple weeks ago on Saturday Night Live. Hear music from Olivia Rodrigo and her latest called Drop Dead on the way.
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11: Your Weather Command forecast. Tonight mostly clear, low in the upper 30s. Northwest wind up to 5 miles per hour. Tomorrow sunny, high in the mid-70s. West wind up to 5 miles per hour, becoming south in the afternoon. Tomorrow night, mostly cloudy in the evening, developing partly cloudy, low in the upper 30s. East wind 5 to 15 miles per hour. Wednesday, mostly sunny, 20% chance of thunderstorms in the afternoon, high near 90.
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0: pick you up. And when it's payday, you go shopping. Yeah, we understand. Don't worry, we'll be right here when you get back.
1: 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And from that day on, whenever you say, Alexa, open KRYK, you got a best friend forever.

0: Taylor right there. It's Cruel Summer and a Tuesday. And Bernie with you. Thank you for stopping by. Appreciate you being here. We'll do music in just a few minutes from Dua Lipa. And we'll Levitate and plus Bruno Mars on the way. I Just Might is coming up.
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3: The Havre Public Schools Board of Trustees will hold its regular session on Tuesday evening, starting at 6:30 at the Havre Middle School Auditorium. The board will consider and possibly vote on approving the 2026-28 Teamster Bargaining Agreement, procedural review for leaves of absence, new curriculum in career and technical education and math, a Little Pony Daycare Contract Edition, a request from Montana Actors Theater, and an adjustment to Board Policy 3416 for administering medicines to students. Superintendent Brian Gum will also provide updates on enrollment, a new score clock at Blue Pony Stadium, the Community Development Block Grant application the district and the city of Havre are partnering on, and Havre High School graduation.
2: Governor Greg Gianforte last week recognized Peter Olson of Culbertson with the Montana Governor's Veteran Commendation for his distinguished military service and longstanding commitment to his community. His service included leadership roles with Naval Mobile Construction Battalions, Engineer Combat Battalions, and construction units across the United States and overseas. Olson also served as Far East Operations Chief for the Officer in Charge of Construction Pacific, and later as Operations Chief for the 3rd Naval Construction Brigade and Naval Mobile Construction Battalion 18. He retired in July of 2004 with the 1st Naval Construction Division. His military honors include the Army Commendation Medal, Navy Commendation Medal, Navy Achievement Medal, National Defense Medal, Armed Forces Reserve Medal, Vietnam Campaign Medal, and the Vietnam Service Medal.
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3: Your Weather Command forecast. Tonight mostly clear, low in the upper 30s. Northwest wind up to 5 miles per hour. Tomorrow sunny, high in the mid-70s. West wind up to 5 miles per hour, becoming south in the afternoon. Tomorrow night, mostly cloudy in the evening, developing

0: Partly cloudy, low in the upper 30s. East wind 5 to 15 miles per hour. Wednesday mostly sunny, 20% chance of thunderstorms in the afternoon, high near 90.
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1: Good morning. Welcome to Tuesday. Here's what's happening. Well, Jimmy Kimmel wants to make sure that nobody takes their eyes off Stephen Colbert's final night on the air. The final night of The Late Show will happen next Thursday on CBS. And Jimmy Kimmel Live will air a rerun that night. Colbert's only competitor will be from Jimmy Fallon on NBC. Kimmel made the same move when David Letterman said farewell on The Late Show in 2015. NBC Universal had its upfront presentation yesterday. This might be big news of the day. They're developing a series based on the Fast and the Furious universe for Peacock. Vin Diesel made the announcement. 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
1: The U.S. Treasury quietly released its official financial report for 2025. It appears by its own numbers, the U.S. government seems insolvent. It's reported that the Treasury shows about $6 trillion in assets and over $47 trillion in liabilities. 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

0: JPU, Ed Sheeran is on there. Bernie here. Thanks for stopping by on a Tuesday. I'm not sure that we need this. AI-powered robot shoes that allow you to walk 6 miles per hour. 3 times faster than you're really able to walk. They made it to Time Magazine's Best Inventions of 2023. Here's the CEO of Shift Robotics talking about his invention.
1: When you push off your toe, we need something that prevents you from slipping backwards. You have a very big push-off force to the ground. We will accelerate at the same time. But as soon as you release and you transition into, you know, what we call control the fall, we stop giving you more, you know, gas to continue accelerating.
0: Yeah, I'm not sure. Do we need AI footwear? Is that something that we need now?
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8: 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Finally, congratulations to Ann Kristenmon, a Big Sandy, who won a 14-carat yellow gold and diamond ring with 1/5-carat total diamond weight worth $1,500. 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
16: Your Weather Command forecast. Tonight mostly clear, low in the upper 30s. Northwest wind up to 5 miles per hour. Tomorrow sunny, high in the mid 70s. West wind up to 5 miles per hour, becoming south in the afternoon. Tomorrow night, mostly cloudy in the evening, developing partly cloudy, low in the upper 30s. East wind 5 to 15 miles per hour. Wednesday mostly sunny, 20% chance of thunderstorms in the afternoon, high near 90.
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2: ABC News, I'm Brian Clark. A lot of wait and see now for the passengers from the cruise ship where hantavirus was confirmed. ABC's Victor Oquendo is in Nebraska, where most of the Americans who are on the ship are being monitored.
3: The first American to test positive being treated inside the biocontainment unit at the University of Nebraska Medical Center. 15 others are being evaluated for symptoms in the quarantine unit here. Once released, they will be allowed to monitor their symptoms at home or remain here for the 42-day quarantine period.
2: Kuwait this morning accusing Iran of sending armed troops to attack an island earlier this month. This comes as President Trump prepares to depart for China, where Iran is expected to be at the top of the agenda in his summit with Xi Jinping. New inflation numbers due out this morning. Experts think the Consumer Price Index will show prices about 3.7% higher in April compared to last year. That would be the highest in more than 2 years. This is ABC News.
4: Spring has arrived, and the city of Havre is starting to clean up the city's streets. Public Works Director Trevor Mork tells us more.
5: The Public Works Department, we have developed a street maintenance schedule dedicated to sweeping activities. That way people can be, they have some lead time as to when those will be coming to their front door, per se. So we do have that hard copy here at City Hall. We're hoping to have it on our website here soon.
4: With any questions on the City of Havre's street sweeping schedule, call the Public Works Department at 406-265-4941. On Friday, the Bureau of Land Management issued its final decision to rescind grazing permits for 7 allotments in Phillips County, held by American Prairie, following a remand from the Secretary of the Interior directing the Bureau to reevaluate permits issued in 2022. Under the Taylor Grazing Act, BLM may authorize grazing only for domestic livestock managed primarily for production-oriented purposes. After reviewing the administrative record, applicable law, and American Prairie's own materials and public statements, the BLM concluded that American Prairie manages its bison as wildlife used primarily for conservation and ecological restoration rather than as production-oriented domestic livestock operation. The final decision rescinds bison grazing authorizations, issues cattle-only permits where appropriate, and provides for an orderly transition period for the removal of bison from public lands by September 30th. The decision applies only to the 7 allotments and does not affect other permit holders, treaty rights, tribal grazing authorizations, or tribal bison herds. Keep up with news, local sports, community events, and more on HighlineToday.com. 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
7: Here's a look at today's Weather Command forecast. A high wind watch is in effect for Wednesday through Thursday night. Today will be sunny with highs in the mid-70s and west winds up to 5 miles per hour. Tonight will be mostly cloudy in the evening, becoming partly cloudy, with lows in the upper 40s and east winds 5 to 15 miles per hour. And Wednesday will be breezy with highs in the upper 80s.
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Kid Laroi right there happening and burning with you on a Tuesday with new music up right now from Teddy Swims. This is called Mr. Know-It-All.

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0: Risk It All. Bruno Mars is on right there. And Bernie with you. Thank you for stopping by. It is a Tuesday. We have a guy on Instagram this morning who has put together a script to spam the spam calls that he gets. He describes what it is that he does and what he put together.
1: So I get all these spam calls. I've created a script. It's going to call them back. It's going to wait for them to answer. It's going to interact with the prompts automatically. And when they answer, it's going to play Rick Astley, Never Going to Give You Up.
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Happy to have you along. Music from Taylor Swift in just a few minutes. Sabrina Carpenter coming too. Here's Shawn Mendes. This is called Stitches on a Tuesday.

0: take this moment to thank your boss for playing us in your workplace. It's the best decision they've ever made. 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

0: Chapel Roan right there. It's Good Luck, Babe, and Bernie with you. Thank you for stopping by. Dumb criminal news this morning. Police in Florida investigating two males who hopped the fence at a high school, entered the building through an unlocked door, rode bicycles and other equipment intended for special needs kids, stole some lanyards, and also got away with over 100 hot dogs and ice cream valued at $60. Happened in the middle of the night. Could have been students or young adults. Not at 100% clear. They're asking the public for leads on who stole all of the hot dogs. May I suggest you look around for the guys who have the, I don't know, mustard all over their face?
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12: Here's a look at today's Weather Command forecast. A high wind watch is in effect for Wednesday through Thursday night. Today will be sunny with highs in the mid-70s and west winds up to 5 miles per hour. Tonight will be mostly cloudy in the evening, becoming partly cloudy, with lows in the upper 40s and east winds 5 to 15 miles per hour. And Wednesday will be breezy with highs in the upper 80s.
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0: Up and running for a Tuesday. Bernie with you. Thank you for stopping by. Music from Somber in just a few minutes. Homewrecker is on the way next.
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1: ABC News, I'm Brian Clark. Oil prices still climbing this morning, over $107 a barrel for Brent crude amid questions over the state of the ceasefire with Iran. ABC's Rena Roy has more.
2: Many lawmakers say the best way to bring down gas prices would be to simply end the war with Iran and reopen the Strait of Hormuz. But an end to the conflict seems to be a long way off after the president rejected Iran's peace proposal, calling it a piece of garbage.
3: I would say the ceasefire is on massive life support.
2: As the war drags on, gas prices drive up the cost of nearly everything, including groceries. Beef prices now at record highs, up 16% over the last year.
1: Trade and the war with Iran at the top of the agenda for the president's trip to China. He leaves today. One passenger flown from Spain to Nebraska after he was on the cruise ship hit by hantavirus tells ABC he plans to stay in quarantine for the full 42 days. This is ABC News.
4: The Montana Lottery has awarded $59,621 in high-tier prizes since May 4th. A high-tier prize is any prize of $600 or more. A Great Falls winner playing Shake-A-Day claimed their prize of $7,262 on May 8th. The winning ticket was purchased at Emerald City Casino in Great Falls. Established by a citizens' referendum in 1986, the Montana Lottery has a long history of giving back to the state. They've contributed over $2.25 million annually to Montana STEM scholarships, awarded more than $1.06 billion in prizes, and returned over $361 million to the state of Montana. The Montana Department of Commerce, along with the Montana District Export Council, announced that All American Pharmaceutical of Billings will receive the 2025 Montana Exporter of the Year Award. This honor recognizes Montana companies for their contributions to the state's economic growth and prosperity through the sale of Montana products or services abroad. All American Pharmaceutical manufactures products and sells 99.99% outside of Montana, bringing in new money to the state. From All American Pharmaceutical founder, CEO, and executive scientist, Dr. Jeff Galini, quote, "Currently, our fast-growing company is in the process of working with Commerce's export team to help secure more international distributors. I am very humbled and honored to receive this award on behalf of our entire staff," end quote. A Lewis and Clark County District Court judge has dismissed a lawsuit filed against Montana Insurance Commissioner James Brown, challenging his suspension of Mr. Bale Incorporated's surety insurance producer license, as well as the license of one of its employees, Anna Yarbrough. I'm Kelly Korsbeck for New Media Broadcasters.
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6: Here's a look at today's Weather Command forecast. A high wind watch is in effect for Wednesday through Thursday night. Today will be sunny with highs in the mid-70s and west winds up to 5 miles per hour. Tonight will be mostly cloudy in the evening, becoming partly cloudy, with lows in the upper 40s and east winds 5 to 15 miles per hour. And Wednesday will be breezy with highs in the upper 80s.
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Justin Bieber right there. Daisy's on. And Bernie with you. Thank you for stopping by. On a Tuesday, we're all set to go around entertainment. We will do the download coming up after the latest from Alex Warren called Fever Dream. It's on now.

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1: Good morning. Welcome to Tuesday. Here's what's happening. Well, Jimmy Kimmel wants to make sure that nobody takes their eyes off Stephen Colbert's final night on the air. The final night of The Late Show will happen next Thursday on CBS. And Jimmy Kimmel Live will air a rerun that night. Colbert's only competitor will be from Jimmy Fallon on NBC. Kimmel made the same move when David Letterman said farewell on The Late Show in 2015. NBC Universal had its upfront presentation yesterday. This might be big news of the day. They're developing a series based on the Fast and the Furious universe for Peacock. Vin Diesel made the announcement. He actually said that there are 4 Fast and the Furious shows in the works, but NBC would only cop to having 1 in development. Not sure that we need 4 Fast and the Furious shows. I think we could probably accomplish all of this with 1, maybe 2. 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

0: 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We've been certified as the number one hit music station and the winner of this year's All Your Favorite Songs Award. 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
1: Say, Alexa, enable KRYK. 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

Christina Aguilera is on right there. It's Jeannie in a Bottle and Bernie with you. Thank you for stopping by today on a Tuesday, May the 12th, 2026. Little fun fact time now.

0: Dang. How about this? The state of California has a law on the books that says that if a frog dies during a frog jumping contest, that frog cannot be eaten. Okay? 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
14: Here's a look at today's Weather Command forecast.
3: A high wind watch is in effect for Wednesday through Thursday night. Today will be sunny with highs in the mid-70s and west winds up to 5 miles per hour. Tonight will be mostly cloudy in the evening, becoming partly cloudy, with lows in the upper 40s and east winds 5 to 15 miles per hour. And Wednesday will be breezy with highs in the upper 80s.
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0: Opalite from Taylor Swift, July the 3rd. We will have a wedding. Taylor Swift and Travis Kelce tying the knots.
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1: ABC News, I'm Brian Clark. Inflation's now running at levels we haven't seen in 3 years. The Consumer Price Index showing prices were 3.8% higher in April compared to a year ago. ABC's Elizabeth Schulze has more.
2: We are clearly seeing the impact with soaring gas prices, public transportation costs up, airfares up, and with diesel now approaching record highs, fertilizer spiking too, those already high grocery prices are set to go even higher.
1: And oil prices are up again this morning, hitting

0: Iran. That conflict with Iran expected to be near the top of President Trump's agenda in China. The Pentagon comptroller told Congress this morning the war so far has cost an estimated $29 billion. The president's preparing to fly halfway around the world later today, where he'll meet with China's Xi Jinping in Beijing. The World Health Organization now says there are 11 confirmed cases of hantavirus stemming from that Dutch cruise ship. This is ABC News.
1: The Hever Public Schools Board of Trustees has authorized the district to apply for a community development block grant for repairs at Lincoln McKinley School. Superintendent Brian Gum explains how to become involved with this process.
2: There will be two public notices coming to the community where they can voice their thoughts on the renovations. Right now, we have that tentatively scheduled for the July and September board meetings. So community members can come in and kind of talk about what they'd like to see at Lincoln McKinley.
1: Bearpaw Development Corporation and the City of Hever are working with Hever Public Schools on this CDBG grant application. A Lewis and Clark County District Court judge has dismissed a lawsuit filed against Montana Insurance Commissioner James Brown, challenging his suspension of Mr. Bale Incorporated's surety insurance producer license, as well as the license of one of its employees, Anna Yarbrough. The legal filing requested District Court Judge Kathy Seeley overturn Commissioner Brown's emergency suspension order. The legal proceeding arises from a series of troubling incidents involving Mr. Bale Incorporated, a Virginia-based entity operating as a bail bond company in Montana. The most recent incident was the fatal shooting of Joshua Weichel at a convenience store parking lot in Missoula. Following that shooting, Commissioner Brown, who regulates bail bond companies and bail bond agents, revoked the licenses of two of the agents involved. Due in part to the strength of the commissioner's case, the two individuals did not challenge the revocations, which are now final. U.S. Republican Congressman Troy Downing introduced the Protecting Authority and Restoring Tools Necessary for Enforcement by Regulatory States Act of 2026, or the Partners Act, legislation to grant states the ability to enforce an existing federal Medicare Advantage plan requirements. Reporting for New Media Broadcasters, I'm Kelly Korsbeck.
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6: Here's a look at today's Weather Command forecast. A high wind watch is in effect for Wednesday through Thursday night. Today will be sunny with highs in the mid-70s and west winds up to 5 miles per hour. Tonight will be mostly cloudy in the evening, becoming partly cloudy, with lows in the upper 40s and east winds 5 to 15 miles per hour. And Wednesday will be breezy with highs in the upper 80s.
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Justin Bieber with Sorry. After spending time in London and Greece, Taylor Swift is back in the States, and this time it was a family affair. I'll tell you more about it coming up. Maroon 5 now with Heroin.

0: taking it down a notch. Because we're starting to make our competitors look bad. But, nah. Here's another hit.
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0: Sienna Spiro, Die on This Hill. Taylor Swift and Travis Kelce recently spent time in Greece for his teammate's wedding, and then they were seen in London enjoying time there, seen at the theater and going out to dinner. But last night, Taylor Swift back in the States. Now, Travis wasn't with her, but her family was, her entire family. And maybe it was a late Mother's Day dinner they were doing, but they were all spotted in New York City. Her mom, Andrea, holding onto her arm, and then her brother, Austin, her dad, Scott, all there at a private dining spot at the 86 in West Village. They were headed in for dinner when paparazzi caught them heading in. Get ready for the 2026 NFL season with the highly anticipated NFL schedule release. The dates will be set, primetime matchups will be known, and tickets will officially be on sale coming in May. Get all the details at NFL.com/schedule release.
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6: The Train Depot in Havre is a local base of operation for Burlington Northern Santa Fe freight operations and Amtrak. In front of the depot is a statue of James J. Hill, who formed the Great Northern Railroad in 1889 and earned the nickname the Empire Builder. The Great Northern Railroad's powerful and speedy locomotive, number 2584, is on display and looks every bit the aristocrat it was during years of association with the Empire Builder and the Oriental Limited. Next to the locomotive is Hands Across the Border Park, featuring a statue of an American Border Patrol officer and a Royal Canadian Mounted Police officer shaking hands to signify the importance of both transportation and Border Patrol. Discover one of the High Line's many treasures with an enjoyable visit to the Train Depot in Havre. 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
4: A high wind watch is in effect for Wednesday through Thursday night. Today will be sunny with highs in the mid-70s and west winds up to 5 miles per hour. Tonight will be mostly cloudy in the evening, becoming partly cloudy, with lows in the upper 40s and east winds 5 to 15 miles per hour. And Wednesday will be breezy with highs in the upper 80s.
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0: David Guetta, Alphaville, and Ava Max, Forever Young. 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
2: ABC News, I'm Brian Clark. The Pentagon's latest price tag for the war in Iran, $29 billion. That's according to the acting Pentagon controller Jules Hurst III. It was up from the previous $25 billion estimate because...
3: That's because of updated repair and replacement of equipment costs and also just general operational costs to keep people in theater.
2: It's during a budget hearing. Pentagon Chief Pete Hegseth also testifying later today on Capitol Hill. It'll be embattled FBI Director Kash Patel. President Trump heads to China today for a meeting with Chinese leader Xi Jinping. The war in Iran expected to be a key topic as energy prices continue to soar. Prices overall up in the U.S. last month, 3.8% higher than it was in April a year ago. Federal government indicted two foreign companies in connection with a cargo ship crash that destroyed the Key Bridge in Baltimore in 2024. This is ABC News.
4: The city of Havre is starting the spring street sweeping. One reason the city sweeps is to prepare the streets

0: cooperation between federal and state regulators. The Montana Department of Commerce, along with the Montana District Export Council, announced that All American Pharmaceutical of Billings will receive the 2025 Montana Exporter of the Year Award. This honor recognizes Montana companies for their contributions to the state's economic growth and prosperity through the sale of Montana products or services abroad. Kelly Korsbeck for New Media Broadcasters.
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2: Here's a look at today's Weather Command forecast. A high wind watch is in effect for Wednesday through Thursday night. Today will be sunny with highs in the mid-70s and west winds up to 5 miles per hour. Tonight will be mostly cloudy in the evening, becoming partly cloudy, with lows in the upper 40s and east winds 5 to 15 miles per hour. And Wednesday will be breezy with highs in the upper 80s.
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Olivia Rodrigo's got a new album on the way, a new tour as well, and we'll talk more about it coming up after her new single, It's Drop Dead.

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0: Wrecker. Olivia Rodrigo has a new single out called Drop Dead. It is the first single from her upcoming third studio album, You Seem Pretty Sad for a Girl So in Love, which comes out June 12th. Quite the unusual title. Where did it come from? It was something her producer, Dan, said. It was a comment that he made, and she says it reflects the album's theme of sad love songs. Olivia Rodrigo also getting ready to kick off the Unraveled tour, which will happen September 25th in Hartford, and it won't wrap up until May 2nd of 2027 in Barcelona, Spain. 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

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Here's taste. 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

0: myself. Justin Bieber, Love Yourself. After playing to huge crowds at Coachella, he recently did a very small private event for tech, entertainment, and defense industry moguls. Entertainment executive Jeffrey Katzenberg did an invitation-only event at the Rosewood Miramar in Montecito. Some of the big names that were there, James Cameron, Bob Iger, Julia Roberts, Oprah Winfrey, Chris Rock, and Trevor Noah.
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8: 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Thank you to everyone who registered in this year's Mother's Day promotion. 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Congratulations again to Eleanor Bricker and Marge Sook of Haver and Ann Kristenmon of Big Sandy, the winners in the new media broadcasters and JM Donovan Designs and Fine Jewelry Mother's Day promotion.
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3: Here's a look at today's Weather Command forecast. A high wind watch is in effect for Wednesday through Thursday night. Today will be sunny with highs in the mid-70s and west winds up to 5 miles per hour. Tonight will be mostly cloudy in the evening, becoming partly cloudy, with lows in the upper 40s and east winds 5 to 15 miles per hour. And Wednesday will be breezy with highs in the upper 80s.
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0: has made a change. Now you say, Alexa, enable KRYK the first time. And from that day forward, just say, Alexa, open KRYK.
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0: Alex Warren, Ordinary. What are we doing first thing in the morning that we shouldn't be doing? I'm guilty of it as well. Looking at our phones. Doing that first thing in the morning deprives you of getting mentally together for the start of the day.
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2: 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I'm Joshua Weiss. Today we sat down with Governor Greg Gianforte to discuss early registration for the 2027 Homestead Act and the Two Lights Montana initiative to coincide with America's 250th birthday.
3: We've taken every step. We've mailed every Montana homeowner. We lengthened the enrollment process, and it matters because if you sign up for this homestead exemption, Montana homeowners, 80% are seeing lower property taxes. Most people in Hill County saw over $900 reduction in property taxes that signed up for this homestead exemption. And it just makes sense. Property taxes are too high. We thought we ought to give a break to Montanans in their primary residence. And that's what we did. That's what the homestead rate reduction. So if you haven't signed up, I would encourage you to do it. It also extends to landlords that rent on a long-term basis because we want to bring rental prices down as well. This year, we're celebrating the 250th birthday of our country. And so we're getting ready to celebrate. We're going to have celebrations across the state. Montana is going to be participating in D.C. on the Mall with the Great America State Fair there. And this is what this Two Lights is all about. Those two lights were the ones that were hung in the Old North Church that Paul Revere saw to go warn the people out at Concord. And so that's the reason why we're using the Two Lights name. It's really a symbol.

0: symbol of that American engagement. And I would just encourage, one, join a celebration, figure out some way. There's really three ways that we're encouraging Montanans to participate in the 250. One is to learn. It's time to go back and reread the original documents, both for our state and our country, to celebrate this Constitution that we enjoy, that really protects our God-given freedoms as American citizens. The second thing is to engage. And I think one of the best ways is ballots are in the mail right now. They mailed the beginning of May. We have this primary election in the beginning of June. If you vote absentee, let me just say one of the best ways to engage is to vote. Make your voice heard. A lot of legislative races are not determined in November. They're literally determined during the primary period. So don't put yourself in a position where your voice is not heard. Please, when your ballot arrives, fill it out, get it back immediately to make sure your voice is heard. And then thirdly is to serve. It's what Montanans do best. They serve their neighbors. You could do that around July 4th. Maybe you have a neighbor that needs some help, maybe through your church, maybe the local United Way. There's lots of ways to serve, but do something nice for your neighbor. And maybe there's something you need done. Don't be afraid of making your need known so your neighbor can help you.
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1: ABC News, I'm Brian Clark. The Justice Department has filed criminal charges against the owner and operator of the Dolly, the ship that crashed into and destroyed Baltimore's Key Bridge in 2024, killing six people. The charges allege the company used improper equipment on the ship that helped cause the disaster. The Justice Department's Adam Gustafson says,
2: without power, it could not safely navigate the bridge. The first power outage was likely caused by a loose wire. Although the Dolly restarted, we allege that the second outage prevented the Dolly from being able to avoid the bridge.
1: Spokesman for the ship's operator says an NTSB investigation had cleared it of wrongdoing. President Trump heads to China today to meet with leader Xi Jinping. The war in Iran will be top of the agenda. Household debt reached a new record high in the first quarter, $18.8 trillion, according to the New York Federal Reserve. This is ABC News.
3: The city of Havard is starting the spring street sweeping. One reason the city sweeps is to prepare the streets for painting. Havard Public Works Director Trevor Mork explains more about the painting process.
4: Most of our heavy areas are going to be that downtown area where we have all at angled parking, as well as around school zones. And so this year we're kind of trying to get those more developed for that painting.
3: With any questions about street sweeping or painting, call the City of Havre Public Works Department at 406-265-4941. U.S. Republican Congressman Troy Downing introduced the Protecting Authority and Restoring Tools Necessary for Enforcement by Regulatory States Act of 2026, or the Partners Act, legislation.

0: plan requirements. Under current law, states are largely preempted from independently enforcing standards on Medicare Advantage plans, leading federal regulators as the sole enforcement authority. The Partners Act would create a parallel state enforcement track, allowing states to require MA organizations operating within their borders to comply with existing federal MA requirements. The legislation does not create any new standards or mandates for Medicare Advantage plans. Instead, it grants enforcement tools to states, strengthening coordination between federal and state regulators. The Montana Department of Commerce, along with the Montana District Export Council, announced that All American Pharmaceutical of Billings will receive the 2025 Montana Exporter of the Year Award. This honor recognizes Montana companies for their contributions to the state's economic growth and prosperity through the sale of Montana products or services abroad. Kelly Korsbeck for New Media Broadcasters.
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2: Here's a look at today's Weather Command forecast. A high wind watch is in effect for Wednesday through Thursday night. Today will be sunny with highs in the mid-70s and west winds up to 5 miles per hour. Tonight will be mostly cloudy in the evening, becoming partly cloudy, with lows in the upper 40s and east winds 5 to 15 miles per hour. And Wednesday will be breezy with highs in the upper 80s.
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0: one at a time, just like everybody else. 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

0: Harry Styles' American Girls. Harry's soon-to-be father-in-law, Lenny Kravitz, is a big part of the 007 First Light video game. He lent his likeness to the antagonist in the game, Bwama, and he had creative input into the character as well. The development team at IO Interactive focused heavily on crafting memorable antagonists for First Light, understanding the importance of a well-developed villain in the Bond universe. Lenny Kravitz's personal history and aesthetics directly influenced the creation of Bwama, adding depth and texture to the character beyond typical villain tropes.
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0: Benson Boone, sorry, I'm here for someone else. Did you know Dua Lipa's suing Samsung for $15 million after the company continued to use her image on the front of its TV boxes despite her repeated requests for a cease and desist? Her lawyers condemned Samsung's disregard for her commercial value and alleged that the company benefited from a false endorsement.
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7: 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The Historic Downtown Business District and the Railroad District. 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
8: Here's a look at today's Weather Command forecast. A high wind watch is in effect for Wednesday through Thursday night. Today will be sunny with highs in the mid-70s and west winds up to 5 miles per hour. Tonight will be mostly cloudy in the evening, becoming partly cloudy, with lows in the upper 40s and east winds 5 to 15 miles per hour. And Wednesday will be breezy with highs in the upper 80s.
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1: ABC News, I'm Michelle Franz, and the Pentagon's chief officer says the tab for the Iran war now stands at $29 billion. Talks remain stalled on oil and gas prices continue to surge. ABC's Elizabeth Schulze says the latest inflation report shows Americans are also paying more for goods. The consumer price index shooting up 3.8% in April.
2: The trend is going really in the wrong direction here across the board. When you look at prices, those higher fuel costs are translating to higher prices for public transportation, for airfares. You look at the airfare index, it's up about 21% now in April compared to a year before. That's why we've seen those ticket prices going up so much, because of jet fuel costs.
1: U.S. household debt has also ticked up to a new all-time high. The Justice Department announcing charges in connection with the Baltimore Bridge collapse 2 years ago, alleging two overseas companies and a shipping official conspired to defraud the U.S. and knew about the ship's faulty power mechanisms before it hit the bridge, killing six construction workers on the span. This is ABC News.
3: The Montana Lottery has awarded $59,621 in high-tier prizes since May 4th. A high-tier prize is any prize of $600 or more. A Great Falls winner playing Shake-A-Day claimed their prize of $7,262 on May 8th. The winning ticket was purchased at Emerald City Casino in Great Falls. Established by a citizens' referendum in 1986, the Montana Lottery has a long history of giving back to the state. They've contributed over $2.25 million annually to Montana STEM scholarships, awarded more than $1.06 billion in prizes, and returned over $361 million to the state of Montana. The Montana Department of Commerce, along with the Montana District Export Council, announced that All American Pharmaceutical of Billings will receive the 2025 Montana Exporter of the Year Award. This honor recognizes Montana companies for their contributions to the state's economic growth and prosperity through the sale of Montana products or services abroad. All American Pharmaceutical manufactures products and sells 99.99% outside of Montana, bringing in new money to the state. From All American Pharmaceutical founder, CEO, and

0: company is in the process of working with Commerce's export team to help secure more international distributors. I am very humbled and honored to receive this award on behalf of our entire staff." End quote. A Lewis and Clark County District Court judge has dismissed a lawsuit filed against Montana Insurance Commissioner James Brown, challenging his suspension of Mr. Bale Incorporated's surety insurance producer license, as well as the license of one of its employees, Anna Yarbrough. I'm Kelly Korsbeck for New Media Broadcasters.
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2: Here's a look at today's Weather Command forecast. A high wind watch is in effect for Wednesday through Thursday night. Today will be sunny with highs in the mid-70s and west winds up to 5 miles per hour. Tonight will be mostly cloudy in the evening, becoming partly cloudy, with lows in the upper 40s and east winds 5 to 15 miles per hour. And Wednesday will be breezy with highs in the upper 80s.
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Sabrina Carpenter Espresso. We all know Taylor Swift has a love of baking sourdough bread, and the Kansas City Chiefs used that love to tease their 2026 NFL schedule. I'll explain coming up. It's Alex Morin with Fever Dream.

0: trying to come up with a new snappy slogan. 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
1: No? 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
0: In the meantime, have another hit.
2: 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And when she's finished spinning her magic, all you ever have to say is Alexa, open KRYK.

0: shows you forgot about, too.
1: Amazon has made a change. Now you say, Alexa, enable KRYK the first time. And from that day forward, just say, Alexa, open KRYK. Elizabeth.

Taylor Swift, Elizabeth Taylor. So it's NFL schedule release week, and the teams take this pretty seriously. The league slowly reveals primetime matchups like the Cowboys and the Giants as the first Sunday night football matchup for 2026. Now, we know Taylor Swift has a baking obsession with sourdough, and she's become a part of the Chiefs multiverse through her relationship with Travis Kelce. And so they used her love of sourdough to kind of tease their 2026 opponents using a creative thread that included Pitbull's face toasted into a loaf to represent the Miami Dolphins. A word from Progressive Insurance, life can be hard, so Progressive makes bundling your home and auto easy. 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
1: Jelly Roll performed on the season 24 finale of American Idol last night, doing a mashup of his song Liar and TLC's Unpretty. Here's I Am Not Okay.

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0: The Weeknd, Die For You. Is it your birthday? You're sharing it with some celebrities like Bruce Boxleitner, who's 76, Ving Rhames, 67, Emilio Estevez is 64, Jason Biggs, 48, Rami Malek is 45, Stephen Baldwin, 60 today, Scott Schwartz, 58, Kim Fields, 57, Mackenzie Astin is 53, Malcolm David Kelly, 34, Tony Hawk, 58, Big X The Plug, 28, and Domhnall Gleeson, 43 today.
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15: Here's a look at today's Weather Command forecast. A high wind watch is in effect for Wednesday through Thursday night. Today will be sunny with highs in the mid-70s and west winds up to 5 miles per hour. Tonight will be mostly cloudy in the evening, becoming partly cloudy, with lows in the upper 40s and east winds 5 to 15 miles per hour. And Wednesday will be breezy with highs in the upper 80s.
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0: now a friendly reminder from us to you. Always make good choices. And it sounds like you're off to a good start. 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

0: Chaperones, Pink Pony Club, I just want to take a minute to thank you, yes, you, for listening. 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
1: ABC News, I'm Michelle Franza. No ceasefire deal in sight yet between the U.S. and Iran. Today, President Trump heads to China for meetings with China's leader. Iran will loom large in talks. CEOs are also heading there. ABC's Karen Travers has details.
2: He will be traveling there with several American CEOs from big companies here, including Tim Cook, Elon Musk. So it shows that there is a very big focus on the business and investment side. The president loves coming away from these types of meetings, touting U.S. investment with countries. And we'll see what he has to show for it in a couple of days.
1: The Senate confirming Kevin Warsh to serve as a member of the Federal Reserve Board of Governors by a vote of 51 to 45. It will be a 14-year term as chair. Senator John Fetterman, the only Democrat to vote on the board confirmation. The Federal Reserve Board of New York released data showing household debt for Americans reaching an all-time high of $18.8 trillion in the first 3 months of this year, driven by balances on mortgages and auto loans. This is ABC News.
3: The Hever Public Schools Board of Trustees has authorized the district to apply for a community development block grant for repairs at Lincoln McKinley School. Superintendent Brian Gum explains how to become involved with this process.
4: There will be two public notices coming to the community where they can voice their thoughts on the renovations. Right now, we have that tentatively scheduled for the July and September board meetings. So community members can come in and kind of talk about what they'd like to see at Lincoln McKinley.
3: Bearpaw Development Corporation and the City of Hever are working with Hever Public Schools on this CDBG grant application. A Lewis and Clark County District Court judge has dismissed a lawsuit filed against Montana Insurance Commissioner James Brown, challenging his suspension of Mr. Bale Incorporated's surety insurance producer license, as well as the license of one of its employees, Anna Yarbrough. The legal filing requested District Court Judge Kathy Seeley overturn Commissioner Brown's emergency suspension order. The legal proceeding arises from a series of troubling incidents involving Mr. Bale Incorporated, a Virginia-based entity operating as a bail bond company in Montana. The most recent incident was the fatal shooting of Joshua Weichel at a convenience store parking lot in Missoula. Following that shooting, Commissioner Brown, who regulates bail bond companies and bail bond agents, revoked the licenses of two of the agents involved. Due in part to the strength of the commissioner's case, the two individuals did not challenge the revocations, which are now final. U.S. Republican Congressman Troy Downing introduced the Protecting Authority and Restoring Tools Necessary for Enforcement by Regulatory States Act of 2026, or the Partners Act, legislation to grant states the ability to enforce existing

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2: Here's a look at today's Weather Command forecast. A high wind watch is in effect for Wednesday through Thursday night. Today will be sunny with highs in the mid-70s and west winds up to 5 miles per hour. Tonight will be mostly cloudy in the evening, becoming partly cloudy, with lows in the upper 40s and east winds 5 to 15 miles per hour. And Wednesday will be breezy with highs in the upper 80s.
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Lil Nas X, That's What I Want. The season 24 finale of American Idol took place last night. We'll talk about what happened coming up. Right now, it's Madonna and Sabrina Carpenter. Bring Your Love.

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0: Sienna Spiro, Die on This Hill. The season 24 American Idol winner was crowned last night. It came down to your top three, Hannah Harper, Jordan McCullough, and Keela Richardson. Then it was down to your final two with Hannah and Jordan. Hannah performing her original song, String Cheese, and Jordan performing Goodness of God. The winner was crowned Hannah Harper, the 25-year-old stay-at-home mom, your American Idol winner. Get ready for the 2026 NFL season with the highly anticipated NFL schedule release. The dates will be set, primetime matchups will be known, and tickets will officially be on sale. Coming in May, get all the details at NFL.com/schedule release.
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0: Taylor Swift, The Fate of Ophelia. The new Michael Jackson movie, Michael, was number 3 at the box office, and it's done so well that people are interested in his music again, putting 2 of his albums in the top 10 on the latest Billboard 200 albums chart. Thriller, which came out in 1982, is currently at number 5, and his 2003 collection of number 1s is at number 6.
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7: Here's a look at today's Weather Command forecast. A high wind watch is in effect for Wednesday through Thursday night. Today will be sunny with highs in the mid-70s and west winds up to 5 miles per hour. Tonight will be mostly cloudy in the evening, becoming partly cloudy, with lows in the upper 40s and east winds 5 to 15 miles per hour. And Wednesday will be breezy with highs in the upper 80s.
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1: 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Let me tell you.

0: Now that's a fun way to wrap up my show. Paul Russell, Lil Boothang, closing it out for me, Kelsey Page. 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
2: ABC News, I'm Michelle Franzen. Before leaving for his trip to China, President Trump confirming that FDA Commissioner Marty McCarry is moving on, he says. Two sources say that McCarry intends to resign as early as today. He's faced backlash on decisions, including pressure from the president to authorize flavored vapes.
3: Marty's a great guy. He's a friend of mine. He's a wonderful man. And he's going to be off. And the assistant, the deputy, is taking over temporarily until we find everybody wants that job.
2: The president says he's looking forward to meeting with China's leader and says he'll continue to push for an Iran deal, but says Iran cannot have a nuclear weapon. When asked about rising inflation in the U.S., the president says he believes it's temporary. 18 passengers from that Dutch cruise ship hit with a hantavirus outbreak remain in quarantine at facilities in Nebraska and Georgia. One person tested positive. Officials say another has developed symptoms. Officials say the majority, though, are asymptomatic. This is ABC News.
4: The city of Havre is starting the spring street sweeping. One reason the city sweeps is to prepare the streets for painting. Havre Public Works Director Trevor Mork explains more about the painting process.
5: Most of our heavy areas are going to be that downtown area where we have the all at angled parking, as well as around school zones. And so this year we're kind of trying to get those more developed for that painting.
4: With any questions about street sweeping or painting, call the City of Havre Public Works Department at 406-265-4941. U.S. Republican Congressman Troy Downing introduced the Protecting Authority and Restoring Tools Necessary for Enforcement by Regulatory States Act of 2026, or the Partners Act, legislation to grant states the ability to enforce an existing federal Medicare Advantage plan requirements. Under current law, states are largely preempted from independently enforcing standards on Medicare Advantage plans, leading federal regulators as the sole enforcement authority. The Partners Act would create a parallel state enforcement track, allowing states to require MA organizations operating within their borders to comply with existing federal MA requirements. The legislation does not create any new standards or mandates for Medicare Advantage plans. Instead, it grants enforcement tools to states, strengthening coordination between federal and state regulators. The Montana Department of Commerce, along with the Montana District Export Council, announced that All American Pharmaceutical of Billings will receive the 2025 Montana Exporter of the Year Award. This honor recognizes Montana companies for their contributions to the state's economic growth and prosperity through the sale of Montana products or services abroad. Kelly Korsbeck for New Media Broadcasters.
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7: Here's a look at today's Weather Command forecast. A high wind watch is in effect for Wednesday through Thursday night. Today will be sunny with highs in the mid-70s and west winds up to 5 miles per hour. Tonight will be mostly cloudy in the evening, becoming partly cloudy, with lows in the upper 40s and east winds 5 to 15 miles per hour. And Wednesday will be breezy with highs in the upper 80s.
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What's up, guys? This is Max, and this is my song, The Thing I Love. 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
1: 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And all you say is, Alexa, open KRYK.

0: Well, it's National Limerick Day, and I don't normally mess with limericks. I find them confusing. However, I did find this one. It's more of a tongue twister than anything else. I'll share it with you. If you catch a chinchilla in chili and cut off its beard willy-nilly, you can honestly say you made on that day a Chilean chinchilla's chinchilly. You want me to slow that one down for you? Yeah, it took me a couple minutes on that one as well. So anyway, happy National Limerick Day. I don't know if you mess with limericks, but if so, you can try that one at the office tomorrow. 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

Doctors are warning about a terrifying little-known side effect of getting a tattoo. It's a rare sight-threatening condition that can lead to permanent blindness. Well, I gotta say, that is scary. I should have just gotten another belly ring. That's right. Another. You don't know me.

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3: Here's a look at today's Weather Command forecast. A high wind watch is in effect for Wednesday through Thursday night. Today will be sunny with highs in the mid-70s and west winds up to 5 miles per hour. Tonight will be mostly cloudy in the evening, becoming partly cloudy, with lows in the upper 40s and east winds 5 to 15 miles per hour. And Wednesday will be breezy with highs in the upper 80s.
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0: would be so boring without us playing all your favorites.
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2: Amazon has made a change. 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And from that day forward, just say, Alexa, open KRYK.

0: So Eric Clapton had a bad day at one of his concerts recently. Yeah, he had to end it early because he got hit by a record album. Yeah, how old do you have to be to bring a record album to a concert? And how good do you have to be to actually throw that thing accurately enough to hit Eric Clapton? Okay, you're kind of a knucklehead, but I will give you points for accuracy. That's impressive.
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2: Haverhigh senior Dax Oswalt has announced his commitment to play basketball for the Midland University Warriors next season. Blue Pony head coach Blue Pony boys basketball head coach Waylon Burgess told new media broadcasters what the Warriors are getting in Dax.
3: Dax just got a lot of skills, a lot of time he's put into the gym to give himself this opportunity, you know, and for that university to get a kid like him, you know, he's got growing to do. He understands that, you know, it's basically like a reset button for him, but it's an opportunity to keep playing basketball. And, you know, he talked about it when he went down there that he really fit in with the guys and really liked the coach and staff. And for them to get a kid like that

0: one of those things that it's been a great opportunity for him and just kind of exciting at the end of the day for him to have this opportunity to keep playing basketball.
1: Coach Burgess expanded on what Oswalt enjoyed about his visit.
0: You know, he talked about it when he went down there that he really fit in with the guys and really liked the coach and staff. And for them to get a kid like that that just wants to go in and work and start from the bottom and work his way back up, you know, it's one of those things that it's been a great opportunity for him and just kind of exciting at the end of the day for him to have this opportunity to keep playing basketball.
1: Oswalt was the leading scorer for the Blue Ponies in his senior season, averaging 17.1 points per game, along with 4.8 rebounds. Midland University is in Fremont, Nebraska, and finished their 2025-2026 campaign with an 11-17 overall record. Montana State University Northern Athletics and volleyball head coach Jerry Wagner have officially announced the 2026 recruiting class. This year's commits are made up of 2 accomplished transfers and 4 talented freshmen.
2: Well, I'm happy that I was able to get that balance. With graduating 5 seniors, we were losing a lot of good experience, and experience is very valuable. So it was nice to be able to inject a couple of players with very good experience along with an exciting younger group.
1: Coach Wagner stated, the 2 transfers are Kendall Scheffelmeer from Dawson Community College, who is a 2-time MONDAC Academic All-Conference, and Cambria Malloy out of Eastern Arizona College, where she was named NJCAA Player of the Week once, ACC-AC First Team All-Conference, ACC-AC All-Region, and ACC-AC Libero of the Year. The 4 freshmen are Katie Bilden from Levina, Montana, Kaylee Case from Billings, Montana, Michaela Ramsey also from Billings, and Holly Newman from Townsend, Montana. Skylights Volleyball will host their annual alumni match on August 14th and will open up the season in Butte on August 20th against Williams Baptist College.
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1: ABC News, I'm Michelle Franzen. Before leaving for China, President Trump pushing back on criticism over the cost of the war with Iran and its impact on Americans, saying he believes the spike in inflation is temporary. ABC's Karen Travers asking the president about his economic policies.
2: Mr. President, you promised to bring inflation down. It's now at its highest level in 3 years. Are your policies not working? What's happening?
3: My policies are working incredibly. If you go back to just before the war, for the last 3 months, inflation was at 1.7%. Now, we had a choice. Let these lunatics have a nuclear weapon. If you want to do that, then you're a stupid person, and you happen to be. I mean, I know you very well.
1: The Pentagon now estimating the war has cost $29 billion so far. The Senate confirmed Kevin Warsh today to serve as a member of the Federal Reserve Board of Governors. Another vote set to take place later this week on Warsh's nomination to become the next Fed Reserve chair after Jerome Powell's term ended. Stocks down in afternoon trading. This is
4: Governor Greg Gianforte and Montana Department of Labor and Industry Commissioner Sarah Swanson announced the launch of Montana's teacher-registered apprenticeship program. Through a $1 million grant awarded through the U.S. Department of Labor's State Apprenticeship Expansion Formula Program, Western Governors University is partnering with 26 Montana school districts to prepare 78 new teacher apprentices in six high-need certification areas, supporting a stronger, more sustainable teacher workforce, particularly in rural and underserved areas. Through the program, apprentices will be paid for the full four-year duration of their classroom experience and will receive ongoing hands-on experience under the guidance of experienced mentor teachers while completing their academic coursework through accredited higher education partners. Upon successful completion of the program, apprentices will become licensed K-12 educators in Montana. School districts in the new media broadcasters listening area participating in the program include Havre Public Schools, Hobson Public Schools, and the Vaughn School. U.S. Senator Steve Daines recently recognized World War II veteran Donald Wayne Engel as Montanan of the Month for his service in the U.S. Army. In his tribute to Engel in the Congressional Record, Senator Daines said, quote, "Donald Wayne Engel is a resident of Libby, Montana. Engel was born May 2, 1922, and joined the Air Force after high school. Early in his military career, Don was sent to Europe to fight against Germany in World War II and served as a member of a U.S. bomber team stationed near England." End quote. Senator Daines welcomes anyone to nominate fellow Montanans for Daines' Montanan of the Month program by calling his office at 202-224-2651. For new media broadcasters, I'm Kelly Korsbeck.
5: Black and Abdallah. I was passing through the living room.

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2: Here's a look at today's Weather Command forecast. A high wind watch is in effect for Wednesday through Thursday night. Today will be sunny with highs in the mid-70s and west winds up to 5 miles per hour. Tonight will be mostly cloudy in the evening, becoming partly cloudy, with lows in the upper 40s and east winds 5 to 15 miles per hour. And Wednesday will be breezy with highs in the upper 80s.
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Well, I certainly do hope your National Limerick Day is going well. Don't worry, I'm not going to share a limerick with you. I do have my Facebook friend of the day on the way. Let's do this first from Papa Roach.

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0: For my Facebook friend of the day today, I got to send a shout out to Douglas Adams, a friend of mine. He says, if anyone tells you that a song is important to them, you should turn it up loud, close your eyes, and really listen. Because at the end, you will know that person much better. Douglas, I couldn't agree more. Yeah, every year when people say for your birthday, hey, what would you like for your birthday? I always tell people to get me something that they think is cool, like a book or some music, or turn me on to a movie or something that means something to them, like something that's perfect, because it is true. They could turn you on to something really cool, plus you'll get to know them so much better. Douglas Adams, my Facebook friend of the day today. I just love this. 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

Charles, the WNBA's all-time leading rebounder, announced that she is retiring. Charles credits her rebounding success to WNBA players missing a lot.

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0: That is Justin Bieber. That is Daisies. Well, I got good news if you are a fan of the Fast and Furious film franchise. Try and say that five times fast. Yeah, they're actually going to make a TV show. Vin Diesel made the announcement yesterday. Not sure when it's going to air, but it is going to come out on Peacock.
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6: Here's a look at today's Weather Command forecast. A high wind watch is in effect for Wednesday through Thursday night. Today will be sunny with highs in the mid-70s and west winds up to 5 miles per hour. Tonight will be mostly cloudy in the evening, becoming partly cloudy, with lows in the upper 40s and east winds 5 to 15 miles per hour. And Wednesday will be breezy with highs in the upper 80s.
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0: Hey, coming up in a few moments, got a little something for the Ella fellas. That's right, Ella Langley, currently sitting on top the country charts with the top two songs. We'll hear from her in the next 5 minutes.
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1: ABC News, I'm Michelle Franzen. Pentagon officials testifying again today in support of a $1.4 trillion defense spending budget for next year, telling lawmakers the war in Iran has cost $29 billion so far. ABC's Jay O'Brien says it's renewed calls for congressional approval.
2: Up here on Capitol Hill, there are growing questions about A, that dollar figure, and B, what Congress's role should be, because we're well past that window, that 60-day window, when the White House needed to, by law, go to Congress and get authorization for military action in Iran. The White House says it no longer needs to seek that authorization because the initial conflict in their understanding and what they are saying publicly is over because there's currently a ceasefire.
1: 18 passengers from the Dutch cruise ship hit with the hantavirus outbreak remain in quarantine at facilities in Nebraska and Georgia. Kansas officials say they're monitoring three people who had a high risk of exposure to a person with the Andy strain. This is ABC News.
3: The Montana Lottery has awarded $59,621 in high-tier prizes since May 4th. A high-tier prize is any prize of $600 or more. A Great Falls winner playing Shake-A-Day claimed their prize of $7,262 on May 8th. The winning ticket was purchased at Emerald City Casino in Great Falls. Established by a citizens' referendum in 1986, the Montana Lottery has a long history of giving back to the state. They've contributed over $2.25 million annually to Montana STEM scholarships, awarded more than $1.06 billion in prizes, and returned over $361 million to the state of Montana. The Montana Department of Commerce, along with the Montana District Export Council, announced that All American Pharmaceutical of Billings will receive the 2025 Montana Exporter of the Year Award. This honor recognizes Montana companies for their contributions to the state's economic growth and prosperity through the sale of Montana products or services abroad. All American Pharmaceutical manufactures products and sells 99.99% outside of Montana, bringing in new money to the state. From All American Pharmaceutical founder, CEO, and executive scientist, Dr. Jeff Galini, quote, "Currently, our fast-growing company is in the process of working with Commerce's export team to help secure more international distributors. I am very humbled and honored to receive this award on behalf of our entire staff," end quote. A Lewis and Clark County District Court judge has dismissed a lawsuit filed against Montana Insurance Commissioner James Brown, challenging his suspension of Mr. Bale Incorporated's surety insurance producer license, as well as the license of one of its employees, Anna Yarbrough. I'm Kelly Korsbeck for New Media Broadcasters.
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3: Your Weather Command forecast. Tonight, mostly cloudy through the evening, becoming partly cloudy. Low in the upper 40s. East wind 5 to 15 miles per hour. Tomorrow, mostly sunny. 40% chance of rain showers with a slight chance of thunderstorms in the afternoon. Some storms may be severe. High near 90. Southeast wind 5 to 20 miles per hour. Gusting up to 35. A high wind watch takes effect late tomorrow night through Thursday evening.
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0: things that I've got.
1: That is Benson Boone, Chuck D here. All right, coming up in a few moments, one of my favorite times of the day, I get to share with you my most awesome person on the planet Earth. We'll do this first from One Republic.

0: take this moment to thank your boss for playing us in your workplace. 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
1: Easy peasy. 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And when she's finished spinning her magic, all you ever have to say is Alexa, open KRYK.

0: 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Great music makes the time fly.
1: Amazon has made a change. Now you say, Alexa, enable KRYK the first time. And from that day forward, just say, Alexa, open KRYK.

You know, as we are out and about in the world today, we just don't pay attention to other people. We isolate ourselves with our phone, with headphones, things like that. There's this guy, his name's Julian Becerra. He went to a Vietnamese restaurant recently in Florida, and today he's my most awesome person on the planet Earth. He sat down for the meal. He started talking to the owner, this woman named Mrs. Ling. And after hearing her story, the fact that she is a widow, she's essentially homeless, she's living at a friend's house, she's had a stroke recently, but she still shows up to work every day to open up the restaurant and cook this amazing food, he decided to start her a GoFundMe campaign. $190,000 later, Mrs. Liang now is able to afford an apartment close to where she works. She can stay on top of her bills for the next couple of months while she

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0: Are you familiar with the term cushioning? 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I guess, can we use that as a verb?
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8: Your Weather Command forecast. Tonight, mostly cloudy through the evening, becoming partly cloudy, low in the upper 40s. East wind 5 to 15 miles per hour. Tomorrow, mostly sunny, 40% chance of rain showers with a slight chance of thunderstorms in the afternoon. Some storms may be severe. High near 90, southeast wind 5 to 20 miles per hour, gusting up to 35. A high wind watch takes effect late tomorrow night through Thursday evening.
12: 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Michigan 69-63 win over UConn. Yes, the game was ugly. It proved that they can win ugly. It proved after running over their first five opponents, they could grind out a tough, nasty win over UConn, a team that was staring down the barrel of a dynasty.
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0: So that song from Olivia Dean, the third most popular song in jukeboxes around the country. 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
1: ABC News, I'm Michelle Franzen. President Trump traveling to Beijing for meetings with China's leader. He says trade will be at the center, but the stalled talks with Iran could also dominate the visit. ABC's Patrick Grebel has more.
2: In the meantime, the clock is ticking. The damage that is being done by the closure of Hormuz, the economic damage continues to grow. And every indication at the moment is that Iran believes time is on its side and that the pressure because of the economic damage from the closure of the strait is all going towards President Trump, and that in time he will be forced to make a compromise.
1: Pentagon officials say the Iran war has cost $29 billion so far. A new report by the Vera Institute of Justice shows migrants are giving up their claims in immigration court and opting to voluntarily leave the U.S. in much higher numbers under the Trump administration, especially among those held in federal detention. The Senate confirmed Kevin Warsh to serve as a member of the Federal Reserve Board of Governors. Another vote on his nomination to become the Fed chair expected.
3: Public Schools Board of Trustees has authorized the district to apply for a community development block grant for repairs at Lincoln McKinley School. Superintendent Brian Gum explains how to become involved with this process.
4: There will be two public notices coming to the community where they can voice their thoughts on the renovations. Right now, we have that tentatively scheduled for the July and September board meetings. So community members can come in and kind of talk about what they'd like to see at Lincoln McKinley.
3: Bearpaw Development Corporation and the City of Haver are working with Haver Public Schools on this CDBG grant application. A Lewis and Clark County District Court judge has dismissed a lawsuit filed against Montana Insurance Commissioner James Brown, challenging his suspension of Mr. Bale Incorporated's surety insurance producer license, as well as the license of one of its employees, Anna Yarbrough. The legal filing requested District Court Judge Kathy Seeley overturn Commissioner Brown's emergency suspension order. The legal proceeding arises from a series of troubling incidents involving Mr. Bale Incorporated, a Virginia-based entity operating as a bail bond company in Montana. The most recent incident was the fatal shooting of Joshua Weichel at a convenience store parking lot in Missoula. Following that shooting, Commissioner Brown, who regulates bail bond companies and bail bond agents, revoked the licenses of two of the agents involved. Due in part to the strength of the commissioner's case, the two individuals did not challenge the revocations, which are now final. U.S. Republican Congressman Troy Downing introduced the Protecting Authority and Restoring Tools Necessary for Enforcement by Regulatory States Act of 2026, or the Partners Act, legislation to grant states the ability to enforce existing federal Medicare Advantage Plan requirements. Reporting for New Media Broadcasters, I'm Kelly Korsbeck.
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3: Your Weather Command forecast. Tonight, mostly cloudy through the evening, becoming partly cloudy, low in the upper 40s. East wind 5 to 15 miles per hour. Tomorrow, mostly sunny, 40% chance of rain showers with a slight chance of thunderstorms in the afternoon. Some storms may be severe. High near 90, southeast wind 5 to 20 miles per hour, gusting up to 35. A high wind

0: There's Ed Sheeran, number one movie in America once again, The Devil Wears Prada 2, featuring Lady Gaga. 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

0: Well, it's National Limerick Day, and I don't normally mess with limericks. I find them confusing. However, I did find this one. It's more of a tongue twister than anything else. I'll share it with you. If you catch a chinchilla in chili and cut off its beard willy-nilly, you can honestly say you made on that day a Chilean chinchilla's chinchilli. You want me to slow that one down for you? Yeah, it took me a couple minutes on that one as well. So anyway, happy National Limerick Day. I don't know if you mess with limericks, but if so, you can try that one at the office tomorrow.
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0: Sending happy belated birthday wishes out to Sabrina Carpenter. Yep, I had a birthday yesterday, turning 27 years old. Happy belated birthday, sister. All right, the Colbert Countdown continues. Stephen Colbert saying goodbye. His final show coming up next Thursday. Last night, he had Strike Force 5 together. All the late night hosts joined him. Tonight, Julie Louis-Dreyfus and Pedro Pascal, his guests.
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9: Your Weather Command forecast. Tonight, mostly cloudy through the evening, becoming partly cloudy, low in the upper 40s. East wind 5 to 15 miles per hour. Tomorrow, mostly sunny, 40% chance of rain showers with a slight chance of thunderstorms in the afternoon. Some storms may be severe. High near 90, southeast wind 5 to 20 miles per hour, gusting up to 35. A high wind watch takes effect late tomorrow night through Thursday evening.
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0: taking it down a notch because we're starting to make our competitors look bad. But nah, here's another hit.
1: Say, Alexa, enable KRYK. And from that day on, whenever you say, Alexa, open KRYK, you've got a best friend forever.

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1: Haverhigh senior Dax Oswalt has announced his commitment to play basketball for the Midland University Warriors next season. Blue Pony boys basketball head coach Waylon Burgess told new media broadcasters what the Warriors are getting in Dax.
2: Dax just got a lot of skills, a lot of time he's put into the gym to give himself this opportunity, you know, and for that university to get a kid like him, you know, he's got growing to do. He understands that, you know, it's basically like a reset button for him, but it's an opportunity to keep playing basketball. And, you know, he talked about it when he went down there that he really fit in with the guys and really liked the coach and staff. And for them to get a kid like that that just wants to go in and work and start from the bottom and work his way back up, you know, it's one of those things that it's been a great opportunity for him and just kind of exciting at the end of the day for him to have this opportunity to keep playing basketball.
1: Coach Burgess expanded on what Oswalt enjoyed about his visit.
2: You know, he talked about it when he went down there that he really fit in with the guys and really liked the coach and staff. And for them to get a kid like that that just wants to go in and work and start from the bottom and work his way back up, you know, it's one of those things that it's been a great opportunity for him and just kind of exciting at the end of the day for him to have this opportunity to keep playing basketball.
1: Oswalt was the leading scorer for the Blue Ponies in his senior season, averaging 17.1 points per game, along with 4.8 rebounds. Midland University is in Fremont, Nebraska, and finished their 2025-2026 campaign with an 11-17 overall record. Montana State University Northern Athletics and volleyball head coach Jerry Wagner have officially announced the 2026 recruiting class. This year's commits are made up of 2 accomplished transfers and 4 talented freshmen.
3: Well, I'm happy that I was able to get that balance. With graduating 5 seniors, we were losing a lot of good experience, and experience is very valuable. So it was nice to be able to inject a couple of players with very good experience along with an exciting younger group.
1: Coach Wagner stated, the 2 transfers are Kendall Scheffelmeer from Dawson Community College, who is a 2-time MONDAC Academic All-Conference, and Cambria Malloy out of Eastern Arizona College, where she was named NJCAA Player of the Week once, ACC-AC First Team All-Conference, ACC-AC All-Region, and ACC-AC Libero of the Year. The 4 freshmen are Katie Bilden from Levina, Montana, Kaylee Case from Billings, Montana, Michaela Ramsey also from Billings, and Holly Newman from Townsend, Montana. Skylights Volleyball will host their annual alumni match on August 14th and will open up the season in Butte on August 20th against Williams Baptist College.
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0: Public Works Department at 406-265-4941. U.S. Republican Congressman Troy Downing introduced the Protecting Authority and Restoring Tools Necessary for Enforcement by Regulatory States Act of 2026, or the Partners Act, legislation to grant states the ability to enforce existing federal Medicare Advantage Plan requirements. Under current law, states are largely preempted from independently enforcing standards on Medicare Advantage plans, leading federal regulators as the sole enforcement authority. The Partners Act would create a parallel state enforcement track, allowing states to require MA organizations operating within their borders to comply with existing federal MA requirements. The legislation does not create any new standards or mandates for Medicare Advantage plans. Instead, it grants enforcement tools to states, strengthening coordination between federal and state regulators. The Montana Department of Commerce, along with the Montana District Export Council, announced that All American Pharmaceutical of Billings will receive the 2025 Montana Exporter of the Year Award. This honor recognizes Montana companies for their contributions to the state's economic growth and prosperity through the sale of Montana products or services abroad. Kelly Korsbeck for New Media Broadcasters.
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0: Your Weather Command forecast. Tonight, mostly cloudy through the evening, becoming partly cloudy, low in the upper 40s. East wind 5 to 15 miles per hour. Tomorrow, mostly sunny, 40% chance of rain showers with a slight chance of thunderstorms in the afternoon. Some storms may be severe. High near 90, southeast wind 5 to 20 miles per hour, gusting up to 35. A high wind watch takes effect late tomorrow night through Thursday evening.
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There's Miles Smith, Chuck D here. All right, coming up, we've got something special for the Ella fellas. That's right, Ella Langley, currently holding the top two spots on the country music charts. We'll hear from her in just a few moments. Olivia Rodrigo first, new album. Looking forward to that coming out next month. Here's Drop Dead.

0: 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Because we're all about you. We play your favorite songs in your town on your radio. Check out this next song. We picked it out special just for you.
1: 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Then it's Alexa open KRYK till the end of time.

0: For my Facebook friend of the day today, I got to send a shout out to Douglas Adams, a friend of mine. He says, if anyone tells you that a song is important to them, you should turn it up loud, close your eyes, and really listen. Because at the end, you will know that person much better. Douglas, I couldn't agree more. Yeah, you, every year when people say for your birthday, hey, what would you like for your birthday? I always tell people to get me something that they think is cool, like a book or some music, or turn me on to a movie or something that means something to them, like something that's perfect, because it is true. They could turn you on to something really cool. Plus, you'll get to know them so much better. Douglas Adams, my Facebook friend of the day today. I just love this. 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

0: There's a 24K Golden. All right, I spoke earlier about Billie Eilish, her new movie in theaters. You know that Michael Jackson movie? It is still cleaning up at the box office. In fact, it is now the second highest grossing biopic ever. At number one, the Bohemian Rhapsody movie. You know that one about Freddie Mercury? But yeah, Michael, still hanging in there.
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11: Your Weather Command forecast. Tonight, mostly cloudy through the evening, becoming partly cloudy. Low in the upper 40s. East wind 5 to 15 miles per hour. Tomorrow, mostly sunny. 40% chance of rain showers with a slight chance of thunderstorms in the afternoon. Some storms may be severe. High near 90. Southeast wind 5 to 20 miles per hour. Gusting up to 35. A high wind watch takes effect late tomorrow night through Thursday evening.
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2: Welcome to Insight with New Media Broadcasters. I'm Joshua Weiss. Today we sat down with Governor Greg Gianforte to discuss early registration for the 2027 Homestead Act and the Two Lights Montana initiative to coincide with America's 250th birthday.
3: We've taken every step. We've mailed every Montana homeowner. We lengthened the enrollment process, and it matters because if you sign up for this homestead exemption, Montana homeowners, 80% are seeing lower property taxes. Most people in Hill County saw over $900 reduction in property taxes that signed up for this homestead exemption, and it just makes sense. People, property taxes are too high. We thought we ought to give a break to Montanans in their primary residence, and that's what we did. That's what the homestead rate reduction. So if you haven't signed up, I would encourage you to do it. It also extends to landlords that rent on a long-term basis because we want to bring rental prices down as well. This year, we're celebrating the 250th birthday of our country. And so we're getting ready to celebrate. We're going to have celebrations across the state. Montana is going to be participating in D.C. on the Mall with the Great America State Fair there. And this is what this Two Lights is all about. Those two lights were the ones that were hung in the Old North Church that Paul Revere saw to go warn the people out at Concord. And so that's the reason why we're using the Two Lights name. It's really a symbol of that American engagement. And I would just encourage, one, join a celebration, figure out some way. There's really three ways that we're encouraging Montanans to participate.

0: this bait in the 250. One is to learn. It's time to go back and reread the original documents, both for our state and our country, to celebrate this Constitution that we enjoy, that really protects our God-given freedoms as American citizens. The second thing is to engage. And I think one of the best ways is ballots are in the mail right now. They mailed the beginning of May. We have this primary election in the beginning of June. If you vote absentee, let me just say one of the best ways to engage is to vote. Make your voice heard. A lot of legislative races are not determined in November. They're literally determined during the primary period. So don't put yourself in a position where your voice is not heard. Please, when your ballot arrives, fill it out, get it back immediately to make sure your voice is heard. And then thirdly is to serve. It's what Montanans do best. They serve their neighbors. You could do that around July 4th. Maybe you have a neighbor that needs some help, maybe through your church, maybe the local United Way. There's lots of ways to serve, but do something nice for your neighbor. And maybe there's something you need done. Don't be afraid of making your need known so your neighbor can help you.
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1: ABC News, I'm Dave Packard. A new inflation report showing the war with Iran pushing costs higher. Consumer prices rising 3.8% in April versus last year. President Trump was asked about it ahead of his trip to China for a summit with leader Xi Jinping.
2: The only thing that matters when I'm talking about Iran, they can't have a nuclear weapon. I don't think about Americans' financial situation. I don't think about anybody. I think about one thing.
1: Word this afternoon that Walmart is laying off or relocating about 1,000 corporate workers and will be combining tech and AI teams. A federal appeals court Tuesday temporarily paused a lower court order that declared President Trump's global 10% tariffs unlawful. As Republicans elsewhere rush to redraw congressional maps, Republicans in South Carolina's Senate failed to advance a redistricting measure. The Republican state Senate majority leader saying, quote, our map is not unconstitutional. FDA Commissioner Marty McCary resigning today. This is ABC News.
3: 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Through a $1 million grant awarded through the U.S. Department of Labor's State Apprenticeship Expansion Formula Program, Western Governors University is partnering with 26 Montana school districts to prepare 78 new teacher apprentices in six high-need certification areas, supporting a stronger, more sustainable teacher workforce.